Monday with a chance of thunderstorms. 82, mainly clear skies, Tuesday. I'm meteorologist Jennifer Wojcicki on 95.3 WBEV, powered by Daily Dodge. Currently, it's 84 degrees.

on 95.3 WBEV, John Mellencamp. And before that, Culture Club. Bob Corey in with you on a Saturday evening, reminding you that this coming Saturday morning, we'll have Jason Roy, the Dodge County Park Superintendent, as my guest on Party Line. That's Jason Roy this coming Saturday morning at 8:30 here on Your Voice.

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1: On second and 10, back to throw Love. Rainbows deep down the right side. And he's got Watson. Touchdown, Green Bay Packers. Christian Watson blows the top off the Lions defense. McCarthy looks, fires left side, and it's intercepted on the overthrow. Evan Williams delivers his second consecutive dagger.
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0: tonight, 61. Daytime highs approaching 86 Monday with a chance of thunderstorms. 82, mainly clear skies, Tuesday. I'm meteorologist Jennifer Wojcicki on 95.3 WBEV, powered by Daily Dodge. Currently, 82.
1: And then at the end of the week, stop on by Slumberland Furniture Studios for another edition of the WBEV Summer Sweepstakes and our next Brat Fry. The Brat Fry at Slumberland Furniture is this coming Friday from 11 a.m. to 1 p.m. in Slumberland. Of course, you can find conveniently located at 1645 North Spring Street here in Beaver Dam.

0: Nothing says relaxation like a Slumberland furniture mattress and a radio or speaker with 95.3 WBEV, powered by Daily Dodge, broadcasting from the Slumberland Furniture Studio.
1: ABC News, I'm Dave Packer. U.S. Central Command says the U.S. has launched another round of strikes against Iran. This comes after the death of two U.S. service members in Jordan during an Iranian attack. ABC's Marcus Moore.
2: President Trump reportedly telling News Nation the deaths were very sad, but Iran could not be allowed to have a nuclear weapon. 16 Americans have been killed so far in this war and more than 400 wounded, according to the Department of Defense.
1: The cyclospora outbreak has been linked to Taylor Farms lettuce and to Taco Bell. That lettuce recalled, but now the FDA reporting that a sample of shredded iceberg lettuce supplied by Taylor Farms, which was not part of the current recall, has tested positive for the parasite. A temporary victory for the Trump administration in its efforts to restrict voting by mail. A three-judge appeals court panel in D.C. pausing a lower court order that blocked the Postal Service from moving forward with plans to only deliver mail-in ballots to approve voters on lists submitted by states. This is ABC News.
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5: Lows of aloft around 60 tonight under partly cloudy skies, northeast winds 5 to 10 miles per hour. A blend of clouds and sun again tomorrow. Daytime highs approaching 83. Partly cloudy skies tomorrow night 61. Daytime highs approaching 86 Monday with a chance of thunderstorms. 82 mainly clear skies Tuesday. I'm meteorologist Jennifer Wojcicki on 95.3 WBEV, powered by Daily Dodge. Currently 82.
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0: Last week, one of the words in the competition was pshaw. And I hadn't thought of pshaw in a long time. Looked up the roots of that expression. I'll share with you what I found after these words.
1: Here's the snap. Rushes on. Love looks. Love. Left side. Jaden Reed. Touchdown. Green Bay Packers. Quick toss. Golden. Right side. Got some blocking. Center edge 20. Spinning his way 15. Catches it back to 10. To the 5. Cuts it back. Touchdown. Touchdown, Matthew Golden. His first career NFL touchdown.
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1: Pshaw, five-letter word, P-S-H-A-W. I didn't realize sometimes it's simply pronounced Shaw. Not sure if I've ever heard anyone use the expression. I think I've seen it in print more often than I've actually heard it. Pshaw is an interjection used to express irritation, contempt, disbelief, or impatience. It emerged back in the mid-17th century as an imitative sound made by people when expressing disgust or if they were just scoffing. In other words, it's an onomatopoeia, which has roots back in 1665 to 1675 period. Think of Pshaw as, if you're imagining a text, it's kind of like a verbal eye roll.
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0: politicians, we're really upset and your job is at risk.
1: This week, New York became the first state to halt construction of new large data centers, the governor imposing a one-year moratorium. Marine biologists say California is experiencing one of its most active shark summers in nearly a decade. Experts say a marine heat wave plus a strong El Nino are creating warming temperatures in the waters, and that can push bait fish close to shore, and then here come the sharks. ABC's Andrew Dimber.
2: Sharks are largely uninterested in humans, but sometimes humans can be mistaken for food. To avoid that mistaken identity, don't swim at dusk or at dawn when sharks tend to feed and where visibility for the sharks is limited, and where a hand or foot could look like a tasty fish. Avoid flashy jewelry whose shine may also look like a fish. And finally, always swim in a group.
1: In Texas, an officer is being hailed as a hero for a remarkable highway rescue. Southlake Police Corporal Joshua Swisher rushed toward a car on fire at the side of the road, pulling the driver out of the window while that car was on fire. Swisher was recently given a special award by the police department for his heroism. Dave Packer, ABC News.
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4: Partly cloudy skies tonight with lows around 60. Northeasterly winds 5 to 10 miles per hour. Daytime highs approaching 83. Tomorrow, sunshine mixed with clouds at times. Lows around 61 tomorrow night. Chance of thunderstorms Monday, highs around 86. 82, mainly clear skies Tuesday. I'm meteorologist Jennifer Wojcicki on 95.3 WBEV, powered by Daily Dodge. Right now, 80.

0: Summer weekend in South Central Wisconsin, and we're your voice of summer, 95.3 WBEV. Don't forget you can join us during the week for the morning show. That gets underway at 6 a.m., runs until 9 o'clock, followed soon thereafter by Community Comment, which we feature local personalities. On Monday, our guest, the mayor of Beaver Dam, Bobby Mark. That's on Community Comment, Monday at 10 a.m.
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1: Lots of hoopla a couple of weeks ago as our country celebrated its 250th birthday. 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And to acknowledge that, it's the Happy Birthday America Art Show, currently on exhibit at the Dodge County Center for the Arts. 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
1: ABC News, I'm Dave Packer. CENTCOM calls it swift punishment. The U.S. launching new airstrikes against Iran after the deaths of two U.S. service members in an Iranian attack last night.
2: As we're seeing both sides escalate the scope and the intensity of these strikes, ABC News is learning more about what's happening inside Iran. A family tells us 12 young Iranian men who were detained in connection with those mass protests back in January could soon be executed. Human rights groups said they were convicted in sham trials.
1: ABC's Marcus Moore. The wildfires roaring through parts of Minnesota and Canada are still pumping out that smoke that's drifting across much of the country, a dozen states. Washington, D.C., and New York have the worst air quality among major cities around the world. New warnings about the parasitic illness now linked to shredded iceberg lettuce. Now the FDA reporting that a sample of shredded iceberg supplied by Taylor Farms, which is not part of the current recall, has tested positive for the parasite. This is ABC News.
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3: Nothing runs like a Trane.
4: Partly cloudy skies tonight with lows around 60. Northeasterly winds 5 to 10 miles per hour. Daytime highs approaching 83. Tomorrow, sunshine mixed with clouds at times. Lows around 61 tomorrow night. Chance of thunderstorms Monday, highs around 86. 82, mainly clear skies Tuesday. I'm meteorologist Jennifer Wojcicki on 95.3 WBEV, powered by Daily Dodge. Currently, it's 78 degrees.
5: This is Tanya Becker, who this morning joined me by phone in our Saturday Spotlight to tell you all about this upcoming week's Washington County Fair.
6: Yeah, so Tuesday is opening day. It's $5 to get in, and we have an awesome fireworks show. Wednesday is our military day. Military and guests get in free. Thursday, we have the rodeo, which is super exciting. Friday, Collective Soul will be hitting the main stage. Saturday, Dustin Lynch with Easton Corbin will be hitting the main stage on Saturday. And then we have our truck and tractor pull returning on Sunday at noon.
5: For people who are not familiar, where is the Washington County Fairgrounds?
6: The Washington County Fairgrounds is located just south of West Bend, right off the freeway at 3000 Highway PV.
5: Now, how does your county fair work? Is there an admission fee to get in? Any cost for parking? What are the arrangements people should know before they head over to West Bend this week?
6: Yeah, parking is free. We also have a shuttle that runs on Friday and Saturday from the West Bend High School, so you can hop on that and avoid all the traffic. And then we, like I said, $5 admission on opening day. Wednesday and Sunday, adults are $12. Thursday, Friday, and Saturday, they're $15. Children 6 and under are free. Children that are 7 through 10 are $5. And seniors over 65 are $8 daily.
5: My sons, when they were little, were big carnival ride goers. Any particular family kind of package for the carnival part of the county fair?
6: Yeah, so there are different ride specials throughout the week. Wednesday night, it's $20. All you can ride from 1 to 4, so that's probably the best deal you'll get all week. If you go to our website, wcfairpark.com, you will find more ride specials on there with the times.
5: I'll make this a two-part question. You can take it either way you'd like to go. What is the hottest tradition, 168 years over there in West Bend? Or what is some new addition, anything new and different this year? Or what is the hottest tradition at the Washington County Fair?
6: I would say the hottest tradition is all the animals and all the exhibits that the kids work so hard for all year long. We have 100 more exhibitors this year than we did last year, which is super awesome. So always a great thing to come out and check out all the barns in the Ziegler building to see all the kids' hard work. And then I would say the newest thing that I'm most excited for, besides the rodeo, is we have a gluten-free trailer this year. So fairgoers that have celiac disease or have a gluten insensitivity can enjoy fair foods such as mozzarella sticks, deep-fried Oreos, and funnel cakes.
5: Sounds healthy, but that's why one goes to the fair. Before we wrap up this morning, Tanya, let's wrap up once again the place, the time, and an invitation to WBEV listeners to stop over at the fair this week.
6: Yeah, we welcome visitors starting 3 p.m. on Tuesday, July 21st, and we run through 6 p.m. July 26th, and we are located at 3000 Highway PV, just south of West Bend.
5: Tanya mentioned that
7: Collective Soul will be one of the performers.

at this year's Washington County Fair and Carnival. Thought we'd play something from that band. Here's December on WBEV, powered by Daily Dodge.

0: The next WBEV Brat Fry comes up on Friday. Opportunity to get a delicious Pernitz Brat and an opportunity to get another entry in our Brat Fry sweepstakes this year. The Brat Fry on Friday is going to be at Slumberland Furniture, 1645 North Spring Street at Beaver Dam. Don't you miss out on that Pernitz Brat and a drink. They'll be serving them up from 11 a.m. to 1 p.m. That's Friday over at Slumberland Furniture.
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4: From ABC News, I'm Dave Packer. U.S. Central Command announcing this evening that the U.S. launched another round of strikes against Iran. CENTCOM calls it swift punishment.
5: New American casualties in the war in Iran. CENTCOM saying two American service members have been killed and another is missing after Iran launched a drone and missile attack in Jordan. Video circulating online appears to show multiple projectiles raining down from the night sky. Several appearing to hit the Mufawak Salty Air Base in Jordan, which houses U.S. personnel. Four injured service members were evacuated to Jordanian hospitals and later released. Several others suffered minor injuries and have returned to duty.
4: ABC's Marcus Moore. A national day of action over recent shootings involving ICE agents in Texas and Maine. ABC's Tom George at the rally today in downtown Raleigh, North Carolina.
6: These are demonstrations that are happening around the country, not just here in Raleigh, in response to those latest shootings by ICE, one in Texas and one in Maine. Now, this is something that we have heard about multiple times, concerns about how ICE has conducted itself during the Trump administration so far.
4: New warnings about the parasitic illness now linked to shredded iceberg lettuce. ABC's Ike Ajachi.
7: That shredded iceberg lettuce recall went out to 27 states, from Connecticut to Texas to Wisconsin. The full recall covers roughly three dozen items: bagged iceberg salads, shredded and chopped lettuce, and lettuce romaine blends sold to restaurants and stores with use-by dates running into early August. The company is telling anyone who has it, throw it out.
4: And now the FDA reporting that a sample of shredded iceberg lettuce supplied by Taylor Farms, which was not part of the current recall, has tested positive for the parasite. Dangerous severe weather, storms, flash flooding in the Northeast. Those storms also disrupting air travel with more than 1,000 flights canceled, but it could bring some relief to those suffocating from that smoke from Canadian wildfires. 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
4: President Trump is focusing on election integrity with nearly 100 days left before voters head to the polls for the midterms. And he won a temporary victory in efforts to restrict voting by mail.
12: A three-judge appeals court panel in D.C. pausing a lower court order that blocked the Postal Service from moving forward with plans to only deliver mail-in ballots to approved voters on lists submitted by states. But that rule still held up in federal court in Massachusetts.
4: ABC's Stephen Portnoy in Washington. Texas Governor Greg Abbott issuing a major disaster declaration after days of rain and deadly flash flooding. Cleanup now underway.
13: Texas Hill Country getting hit yet again. You may remember.

0: Remember the devastating flooding in Kerrville last year around July 4th? It killed more than 100 people, including more than a dozen children from Camp Mystic. The governor saying that incident made them more prepared this time around. And now that cleanup begins, officials warning residents to be cautious. The rain has moved out, but the flood threat remains.
1: ABC's Jacqueline Lee. And millions will be watching to see if European champions Spain and its 19-year-old phenom Lamine Yamal can knock off defending champion Argentina and soccer icon Lionel Messi in the final. Ticket prices for tomorrow's match are sky high, with resale tickets starting at $8,900, putting it on track to the most expensive sporting event ever. And for the first time, the final will have a halftime show featuring some of the biggest names in music, Shakira, Madonna, BTS, and more. Dave Packer, ABC News.
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3: Partly cloudy skies tonight with lows around 60. Northeasterly winds 5 to 10 miles per hour. Daytime highs approaching 83. Tomorrow, sunshine mixed with clouds at times. Lows around 61 tomorrow night. Chance of thunderstorms Monday, highs around 86. 82, mainly clear skies Tuesday. I'm meteorologist Jennifer Wojcicki on 95.3 WBEV, powered by Daily Dodge. Currently, it's 78 degrees.

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0: our community calendar, reminding you that HH Improvements is lending a helping hand to the Beaver Dam Community Food Pantry by having a food drive throughout the month of July. You can drop off unopened, unused, brand new food items at HH Improvements office, 131 East Maple Avenue, during business hours. Also coming up on Wednesday here in Beaver Dam, an opportunity for you to give the gift of blood, give the gift of life at the American Legion Post 146, where their blood drive this Wednesday runs from 8 until 1.
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6: Partly cloudy skies tonight with lows around 60. Northeasterly winds 5 to 10 miles per hour. Daytime highs approaching 83. Tomorrow, sunshine mixed with clouds at times. Lows around 61 tomorrow night. Chance of thunderstorms Monday, highs around 86. 82, mainly clear skies Tuesday. I'm meteorologist Jennifer Wojcicki on 95.3 WBEV, powered by Daily Dodge. Currently, it's 75 degrees.

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1: ABC News, I'm Dave Packer. U.S. Central Command announcing this evening that the U.S. launched another round of strikes against Iran. CENTCOM calls it swift punishment after an Iranian attack on Jordan killed two U.S. service members and left a third missing. A national day of action over recent shootings involving ICE agents in Texas and Maine. ABC's Tom George at the rally today in downtown Raleigh, North Carolina.
2: These are demonstrations that are happening around the country, not just here in Raleigh, in response to those latest shootings by ICE, one in Texas and one in Maine. Now, this is something that we have heard about multiple times, concerns about how ICE has conducted itself during the Trump administration so far.
1: Dangerous severe storms and flash flooding in the Northeast, those storms disrupting air travel, more than 1,000 flights canceled. Influencer brothers Andrew and Tristan Tate arrested today in Miami as British authorities seek their extradition on rape,

0: and sex trafficking charges. This is ABC News.
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0: 50. Northeasterly winds 5 to 10 miles per hour. Daytime highs approaching 83. Tomorrow, sunshine mixed with clouds at times. Lows around 61. Tomorrow night, chance of thunderstorms. Monday, highs around 86. 82, mainly clear skies. Tuesday. I'm meteorologist Jennifer Wojcicki on 95.3 WBEV, powered by Daily Dodge. Right now, 73.
1: Thankfully, not as hot as it was last week. In case maybe your AC broke down, just a quick mention that on the Want Ad show earlier this morning, I had a number of people selling air conditioners. 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

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It's a 1, 2, 3, take my hand and come with me, because you look so fine that I really wanna make you mine. I said, you look so fine that I really wanna make you mine. Come on and get your kicks. Now you don't need money with a face like that, do ya?

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1: From ABC News, I'm Dave Packer. An escalation in the war with Iran. CENTCOM says it launched another volley of strikes on the Islamic Republic after more U.S. service members were killed in Iranian attacks.
2: U.S. Central Command says the two service members were killed in Jordan as the U.S. defended against Iranian ballistic missiles and drones. A third service member is said to be missing in action.

0: kind of like that old expression, if you see something, say something. 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

Carnival to wonderful musical entertainment. 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

0: After I shared with you the music of Aaron Neville and Church, thought we'd provide some equal time for the female voices. And coming up, Blondie and Tina Turner here on WBEV, powered by Daily Dodge.
1: ABC News, I'm Dave Packer. CENTCOM says it launched another volley of attacks on Iran after more U.S. service members were killed in Iranian attacks.
2: U.S. Central Command releasing a statement saying two American service members have been killed and another is missing after an Iranian drone and missile attack in Jordan. The strike hitting an airbase that houses U.S. personnel. Four injured service members were evacuated to Jordanian hospitals and later released.
1: ABC's Allison Kosick. President Trump reportedly telling News Nation that the deaths were very sad, but insisting Iran could not be allowed to have a nuclear weapon. A national day of action over recent shootings involving ICE agents in Texas and Maine, those protests in cities nationwide. Still burning, hundreds of wildfires in parts of Minnesota and a lot in Canada that have been sending smoke drifting across more than a dozen states several days now. The influencer Tate brothers arrested in Miami facing extra

0: extradition to the UK for rape and sex trafficking charges. This is ABC News.
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60. Northeasterly winds 5 to 10 miles per hour. Daytime highs approaching 83. Tomorrow, sunshine mixed with clouds at times. Lows around 61 tomorrow night. Chance of thunderstorms Monday, highs around 86. 82, mainly clear skies Tuesday. I'm meteorologist Jennifer Wojcicki.

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0: Turner. And you can hear from the Beaver Dam Mayor, Bobby Mark, Monday morning here on WBEV. 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

0: Yeah, but that case stalled. The Tates deny all wrongdoing. Dave Packer, ABC News.
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2: Partly cloudy skies tonight with lows around 60. Northeasterly winds 5 to 10 miles per hour. Daytime highs approaching 83. Tomorrow, sunshine mixed with clouds at times. Lows around 61 tomorrow night. Chance of thunderstorms Monday, highs around 86. 82, mainly clear skies Tuesday. I'm meteorologist Jennifer Wojcicki on 95.3 WBEV, powered by Daily Dodge. Currently 71.

earlier this week, I ran across a rather archaic, I guess, word, pshaw. And I looked into its roots, and I found it's actually even older than me. I'll tell you about where it comes from in just

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0: So where does the expression pshaw, or sometimes just shaw, come from? It is originating back in the 17th century as an onomatopoeia. It is an interjection to express irritation or contempt or disbelief. It was an imitative sound made by people when expressing disgust or scoffing. 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
1: Partly cloudy skies tonight with lows around 60. Northeasterly winds 5 to 10 miles per hour. Daytime highs approaching 83. Tomorrow, sunshine mixed with clouds at times. Lows around 61 tomorrow night. Chance of thunderstorms Monday, highs around 86. 82, mainly clear skies Tuesday. I'm meteorologist Jennifer Wojcicki on 95.3 WBEV, powered by Daily Dodge. Currently 69.
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1: ABC News, I'm Dave Packard. U.S. Central Command says the U.S. completed another round of strikes in Iran, saying it hit Revolutionary Guard forces. This after
2: U.S. Central Command says two service members were killed in Jordan as the U.S. defended against Iranian ballistic missiles and drones. A third service member is said to be missing in action. Iran has targeted civilian infrastructure in Kuwait, striking water and power plants there. As an Iranian general said the other day, his country might move from a phase of retaliation to what he called the offensive phase of the war.
1: ABC's Stephen Portnoy. The CDC confirming more than 1,600 cases of the cyclospora parasite and nearly 100 hospitalized linked to lettuce served at Taco Bell locations in five states. The New York City Health Department announcing Saturday that a second person has died in connection with the Legionnaires' disease community cluster on Manhattan's Upper East Side. But they report there's been a decline in new cases. This is ABC News.
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3: Partly cloudy skies tonight with lows around 60. Northeasterly winds 5 to 10 miles per hour. Daytime highs approaching 83. Tomorrow, sunshine mixed with clouds at times. Lows around 61 tomorrow night. Chance of thunderstorms Monday, highs around 86. 82, mainly clear skies Tuesday. I'm meteorologist Jennifer Wojcicki on 95.3 WBEV, powered by Daily Dodge. Right now, it's 66 degrees.
4: The 168th edition of the Washington County Fair gets underway on Tuesday. And earlier this morning in our Saturday Spotlight, Tanya Becker, the fair manager, joined me to tell you all about it.
5: Yes, yeah, so Tuesday is opening day. It's $5 to get in, and we have an awesome fireworks show. Wednesday is our military day. Military and guests get in free. Thursday, we have the rodeo, which is super exciting. Friday, Collective Soul will be hitting the main stage. Saturday, Dustin Lynch with Eastern Corbin will be hitting the main stage on Saturday. And then we have our truck and tractor pull returning on Sunday at noon.
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5: The Washington County Fairgrounds is located just south of West Bend, right off the freeway at 3000 Highway PV.
4: Now, how does your county fair work? Is there an admission fee to get in? Any cost for parking? What are the arrangements people should know before they head over to West Bend this week?
5: Yeah, parking is free. We also have a shuttle that runs on Friday and Saturday from the West Bend High School, so you can hop on that and avoid all the traffic. And then we, like I said, $5 admission on opening day. Wednesday and Sunday, adults are $12. Thursday, Friday, and Saturday, they're $15. Children 6 and under are free. Children that are 7 through 10 are $5. And seniors over 65 are $8 daily.
4: My sons, when they were little, were big carnival ride goers. Any particular family kind of package for the carnival part of the county fair?
5: Yeah, so there are different ride specials throughout the week. Wednesday night, it's $20. All you can ride from 1 to 4, so that's probably the best deal you'll get all week. If you go to our website, wcfairpark.com, you will find more ride specials on there with the times.
4: I'll make this a two-part question. You can take it either way you'd like to go. What is the hottest tradition 168 years over there in West Bend? Or what is some new addition, anything new and different this year? Or what is the hottest tradition at the Washington County Fair?
5: I would say the hottest tradition is all the animals and all the exhibits that the kids

0: work so hard for all year long. We have 100 more exhibitors this year than we did last year, which is super awesome. So always a great thing to come out and check out all the barns in the Ziegler building to see all the kids' hard work. And then I would say the newest thing that I'm most excited for besides the rodeo is we have a gluten-free trailer this year. So fairgoers that have celiac disease or have a gluten insensitivity can enjoy fair foods such as mozzarella sticks, deep-fried Oreos, and funnel cakes.
1: Sounds healthy, but that's why one goes to the fair. Before we wrap up this morning, Tanya, let's wrap up once again the place, the time, and an invitation to WBEV listeners to stop over at the fair this week.
0: Yeah, we welcome visitors starting 3 p.m. on Tuesday, July 21st, and we run through 6 p.m. July 26th, and we are located at 3000 Highway PV, just south of West Bend.
2: That's Tanya Becker from the Washington County Fair, and here's one of the bands playing this week over in West Bend, Collective Soul.

0: The two Red Cross blood drives taking place here in our WBEV listening area this week. Here in Beaver Dam, the drive is on Wednesday at American Legion Post 146, hours from 8 until 1. And then the Thursday blood drive is down in Columbus at the high school, and their hours will run from 8:30 until 1:30.
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1: From ABC News, I'm Dave Packer. An escalation in the war with Iran. CENTCOM says it launched another volley of strikes on the Islamic Republic after more U.S. service members were killed in Iranian attacks.
2: U.S. Central Command says the two service members were killed in Jordan as the U.S. defended against Iranian ballistic missiles and drones. A third service member is said to be missing in action. Iran's deputy foreign minister says his country has suspended its commitments under the Memorandum of Understanding that President Trump signed last month. The White House said this week Iran was still talking to the U.S., but 10 days now after the president declared the ceasefire over, there's no sign that two sides are heading back to the table for talks. Stephen Portnoy, ABC News, Washington.
1: Now, President Trump reportedly telling News Nation that the deaths of those U.S. service members were very sad, but insisting Iran could not be allowed to have a nuclear weapon. A national day of action over recent shootings involving ICE agents in Texas and Maine. Protests in cities nationwide. This activist in San Antonio.
3: Migration is intrinsic to the human condition. People move to survive, to find safety, to build something livable. What we are living under is a system that tracks movement, restricts it, sells it, and punishes it depending on who you are and where you come from.
1: New questions about the stability of the government in Ukraine. For the third day in a row, protesters taking to the streets of Kyiv. They're rallying against President Zelensky's overhaul of his cabinet. Still burning, hundreds of wildfires in parts of Minnesota and Canada. They're sending smoke drifting across more than a dozen.

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2: Lows around 60 overnight under partly cloudy skies, easterly winds around 5 miles per hour. High of 83, Sunday, a blend of clouds and sun. Partly cloudy skies, Sunday night, lows level off around 61. Chance of thunderstorms, Monday, high of 86. 82, lots of sunshine, Tuesday. I'm meteorologist Jennifer Wojcicki on 95.3 WBEV, powered by Daily Dodge. Right now, it's 66 degrees.
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back on the can, man.

Frankie Valli in the Four Seasons and Brenda Lee kicking off your Sunday morning on an all-new Insomnia show with your same old Insomniac host, Jeff Hall, in this Insomniac studio. Radio never sleeps. I never sleep. Why should you, right? As we open the vault and check over the weekend and today's date in rock and roll history the way we always do, six mornings a week. So drop by often, stay long, and, of course, enjoy yourself much. Four Seasons started a two-week run at number one on the charts with Ragdoll. It was their fourth number one. Co-writer Bob Gaudio said he got the inspiration for the song from a young girl in tattered clothes that cleaned his car windows at a stoplight back in 1964. In 1964, the Supremes' very first single to hit the top 40, Where Did Our Love Go, enters at 90.

Rolling Stones getting on the Billboard Hot 100 for the first time in 1964 with a cover of Buddy Holly's Not Fade Away. It made the top 50. It peaked at number 48. The Stones were enjoying the number one record in their home country. It's All Over Now was at the top of the UK charts today in 1964. In 1966, Bobby Fuller of the Bobby Fuller Four was 23 years old. He was riding high on the success of I Fought the Law, had a follow-up hit, Love's Made a Fool of You. It was kind of one of those sound-alike songs, but it kept his career going. Found dead in his car in Hollywood, 23 years old. The incident is ruled a suicide, but evidence suggests foul play, as is clear.

clothing and lungs contained gasoline. Those closest to Bobby, including his road manager, Rick Stone, believed he had been murdered. We've got a four-pack of the Bobby Fuller Four, a couple early tunes, Let Her Dance and Saturday Night, his big hit, I Fought the Law and the Law Won, and the follow-up,

Bobby Fuller IV, one of the rock and roll's mysteries, found dead in his car today at the age of 23. While I Fought the Law and the follow-up, Love's Made a Fool of You, was doing all right on the charts and on the radio. Well, today in 1966, the Beach Boys released Wouldn't It Be Nice? First song on side one of Pet Sounds. 16 studio musicians can be heard playing various instruments. It would reach number 8 on the Hot 100. Later on, ranked at 297 on Rolling Stone's list of the 500 greatest songs of all time. As of 2002, Wouldn't It Be Nice was the Beach Boys' most streamed song on Spotify.

0: Living the dream. All six members of Sly and the Family Stone are arrested after a Hollywood police search of their tour bus in 1972. They found 2 pounds of weed and 2 vials of cocaine. By this time, the original lineup was already fractured. Drummer Greg Errico left in 1971, and bassist Larry Graham was fired earlier in the year following a violent fallout with Sly. Charges were eventually dropped when a judge decided there was insufficient evidence to prosecute. Anyway, that was in 1972. Before that, we had Lady Willpower by Gary Puckett and the Union Gap. Got the gold record award today in 1968. And that one hit number 2 on the Billboard charts. We'll take a break for ABC, and we'll be back with more of Over the Weekend and Today's Date in Rock and Roll History on your hometown station, 95.3 WBEV, powered by Daily Dot.
1: ABC News, I'm Dave Packer. CENTCOM says it launched another volley of attacks on Iran after more U.S. service members were killed in Iranian attacks.
2: U.S. Central Command releasing a statement saying 2 American service members have been killed and another is missing after an Iranian drone and missile attack in Jordan. The strike hitting an airbase that houses U.S. personnel. 4 injured service members were evacuated to Jordanian hospitals and later released.
1: ABC's Allison Kasich. President Trump reportedly telling News Nation that the deaths were very sad, but insisting Iran could not be allowed to have a nuclear weapon. A national day of action over recent shootings involving ICE agents in Texas and Maine, those protests in cities nationwide. Still burning, hundreds of wildfires in parts of Minnesota and a lot in Canada that have been sending smoke drifting across more than a dozen states several days now. The influencer Tate brothers arrested in Miami facing extradition to the UK.

0: for rape and sex trafficking charges. 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

Favorite tunes from 1978 is the Insomnia Show, and today's date in rock and roll history over the weekend as well continues on your hometown station. Jeff Hall reporting. John Travolta and Olivia Newton-John got the platinum record disc for sales of 2 million copies of that one, You're the One That I Want. It had reached number one on the Billboard Hot 100 in June of 1978. Jerry Rafferty, once a member of Steeler's Wheel, gets the gold record award for Baker Street. That one went to number two as well. Well, featured album time, everybody. Billy Joel had the top position on the album charts and the singles chart. His album Glass Houses was at number one, and It's Still Rock and Roll to Me was the number one single this week in 1980 on the Insomnia Show at 95.3 WBEV.

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1: Lows around 60 overnight under partly cloudy skies, easterly winds around 5 miles per hour. High of 83, Sunday, a blend of clouds and sun. Partly cloudy skies, Sunday night, lows level off around 61. Chance of thunderstorms, Monday, high of 86. 82, lots of sunshine, Tuesday. I'm meteorologist Jennifer Wojcicki on 95.3 WBEV, powered by Daily Dodge. Right now, it's 65 degrees.
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1: The following tone is a reference tone of 700 hertz. The remainder of the tones are recorded at this level with the exception of the last tone, which is a reference tone at operating level.
2: I couldn't sleep at all last night.
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Hey, welcome to hour number two of the Insomnia Show, and we're up to today's date in rock and roll history. Jeff Hall reporting for 95.3 WBEV. Well, today in 1966, Johnny Rivers began recording Poor Side of Town at Western Recorders in Hollywood. Became the 10th of his 17 top 40 hits and is only number one. Today in 1966 at RCA Studios in Hollywood, California, Mickey Dolenz of the Monkees records the theme song to the group's TV show, which will begin airing in the fall. Now, at the time, he was the only member of the band to actually perform on the track with backing instruments provided by the Wrecking Ball. And although the tune appeared as the album cut on their self-titled debut album, opening track on side one, and it got some AM radio play, never released as a single. In 1975, Dance With Me by Orleans is released. It would go on to climb to number six on the Billboard Hot 100, and has since been played on the radio over 4 million times. Well, here's 4 million and one. Orleans, great tune, Dance With Me at 95.3.

That is Sweet Emotion by Aerosmith. They got their first Billboard Top 40 hit when Sweet Emotion peaks at 36, 1975. In 1976, Deep Purple announced at the end of their current tour they were splitting up. At the time, they had reached the Billboard album chart 12 times, placed 7 singles on the Hot 100. Well, the band was being...

The band was being led by David Coverdale at the time, who went on to form Whitesnake. From their album Burn from 1974, we've got the title cut and Mistreated. Deep Purple Mark III calling it a day in 1976.

0: Mistreated, Deep Purple, 95.3 WBEV from their Burn album. That group with David Coverdale at the lead vocals split up at the end of their current tour in 1976. When we come back, Queen put out the Game album in 1980. We got some cuts from that. And it's also Brian May's birthday on the birthday list. So we got Queen, the Game, we've got It's Late from News of the World, and from The Miracle, I Want It All. Freddie Mercury and Brian May and Queen up next, 95.3 WBEV. Let's get the news update from ABC.
1: ABC News, I'm Dave Packer. The U.S. Central Command says the U.S. completed another round of strikes in Iran, saying it hit Revolutionary Guard forces. This after
2: U.S. Central Command says two service members were killed in Jordan as the U.S. defended against Iranian ballistic missiles and drones. A third service member is said to be missing in action. Iran has targeted civilian infrastructure in Kuwait, striking water and power plants there. As an Iranian general said the other day, his country might move from a phase of retaliation to what he called the offensive phase of the war.
1: ABC's Stephen Portnoy. The CDC confirming more than 1,600 cases of the cyclospora parasite and nearly 100 hospitalized linked to lettuce served at Taco Bell locations in five states. The New York City Health Department announcing Saturday that a second person has died in connection with the Legionnaires' disease community cluster on Manhattan's Upper East Side, but they report

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0: partly cloudy skies, easterly winds, around 5 miles per hour. High of 83, Sunday, a blend of clouds and sun. Partly cloudy skies, Sunday night, lows level off around 61. Chance of thunderstorms, Monday, high of 86. 82, lots of sunshine, Tuesday. I'm meteorologist Jennifer Wojcicki on 95.3 WBEV, powered by Daily Dodge. Currently, 64.
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There it is. That is Queen, The Game. They enjoy their third number one album with that one in 1980. It was released with the singles Another One Bites the Dust, Crazy Little Thing Called Love. Both of those songs topped the Billboard Hot 100. And the LP went on to sell over 4 million copies back in the day. It's also Brian May's birthday. Brian May, the guitarist for Queen, born in 1947. And this song is an album cut from The Game, and it really shows off the great guitars of that Brian May is on the Insomnia Show at 95.

0: There have been sending smoke drifting across more than a dozen states for days now. Ontario Premier Doug Ford saying help is coming in from across Canada.
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3: Lows around 60 overnight under partly cloudy skies, easterly winds around 5 miles per hour. High of 83, Sunday, a blend of clouds and sun. Partly cloudy skies, Sunday night, lows of a low around 61. Chance of thunderstorms, Monday, high of 86. 82, lots of sunshine, Tuesday. I'm meteorologist Jennifer Wojcicki on 95.3 WBEV, powered by Daily Dodge. Right now, 63.
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The Beatles, Till There Was You. Those songs were recorded today in 1963 at Abbey Road Studios. Welcome in to Beatles at Bar Time on this Sunday morning. I'm Jeff Hall, your host with the most Beatle records, Riz, keeping it on the low key, that is. And we try to do something with the Beatles every morning at 2 a.m. And sometimes it doesn't work out. Sometimes there's just no news stories about the Beatles or the solo artists or anything like that. But I digress. We've got some stories this morning. Capitol Records releases the Beatles single Help today in 1965, written mostly by John Lennon with some help from Paul McCartney. Song would spend 3 weeks at the top of the Hot 100. During a 1980 interview with Playboy magazine, Lennon recalled that the whole Beatle thing was just beyond comprehension. He was subconsciously crying out for help. Help was cited as the second best single of 1965 behind We Can Work It Out. It was also nominated in four categories at the 1966 Grammy Awards, but was unsuccessful at any of them. Grammys didn't really like the Beatles back then. We have got the Hot Mono Mix from Capitol Records. This is off of an actual 45 from the turntable room, which sounds a lot different than the stereo version that you hear on the albums nowadays. And another thing, the B-side, I'm Down, for years, was only available as that same Hot Mono Mix, the B-side of Help. And it remained that way until it came out on the Rock and Roll Music album from 1976. So, enjoy. Beatles, Help and I'm Down, released today, 1965.

Capitol Records releases the single Help with the standalone B-side, I'm Down. Actually, both songs on that record are standalones, as the stereo version of Help sounded a whole lot different. In Abbey Road Studios today in 1968, the Beatles working on Cry Baby Cry, a John Lennon song, and Helter Skelter, Paul McCartney.

A slow, bluesy version of Helter Skelter being worked on today in 1968 by the Beatles as Beatles of Our Time continues. Well, Ringo Starr put down his vocals for Octopus's Garden today in 1969, which wound up on the Abbey Road album. Ringo had written the song earlier when he had, quote-unquote, left the Beatles for a

Garden today in 1969, which wound up on the Abbey Road album. Ringo had written the song earlier when he had, quote-unquote, left the Beatles for a couple weeks, and he was hanging out with Peter Sellers. And this is what came up, Octopus's Garden.

0: Paul McCartney scores his fourth post Beatles chart topper with Listen to What the Man Said. It was a recording that McCartney was very disappointed in until Tom Scott added his outstanding soprano saxophone solo, who go on to sell a million copies and reach number six over in the UK. Well, we'll be back with more, but first let's get the news update from ABC. You've got it locked on the Bar Time Hour on the Insomnia Show at 95.3 WBEV, powered by Daily Dodge.
1: ABC News, I'm Dave Packer. CENTCOM says it launched another volley of attacks on Iran after more U.S. service members were killed in Iranian attacks.
2: U.S. Central Command releasing a statement saying two American service members have been killed and another is missing after an Iranian drone and missile attack in Jordan. The strike hitting an airbase that houses U.S. personnel. Four injured service members were evacuated to Jordanian hospitals and later released.
1: ABC's Allison Kasich. President Trump reportedly telling News Nation that the deaths were very sad, but insisting Iran could not be allowed to have a nuclear weapon. A national day of action over recent shootings involving ICE agents in Texas and Maine, those protests in cities nationwide. Still burning, hundreds of wildfires in parts of Minnesota and a lot in Canada that have been sending smoke drifting across more than a dozen states several days now. The influencer Tate brothers arrested in Miami facing extradition to the UK for rape and sex trafficking charges. This is ABC News.
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3: Lows around 60 overnight under partly cloudy skies, easterly winds around 5 miles per hour. High of 83 Sunday, a blend of clouds and sun. Partly cloudy skies Sunday night, lows of a low around 61. Chance of thunderstorms Monday, high of 86. 82, lots of sunshine Tuesday. I'm meteorologist Jennifer Wojcicki on 95.3 WBEV, powered by Daily Dodge. 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

Bar Time Hour rages on the Insomnia Show, 95.3 WBEV on this Sunday morning. Dion DiMucci. Dion, born on July 18th, 1939. So he's well into his 80s, still putting out albums, still healthy, still going. Put out blues albums, Blues with Friends, and continues to make great music. In 1968, Dion had kind of a comeback with a social consciousness tune, Abraham Martin and John, his response to the assassinations of Martin Luther King.

Martin Luther King and John Kennedy. And also, after that, in 1972, Dionne and the Belmonts reunited on stage, Madison Square Garden. The thing was recorded and put out as an album on Warner Brothers Records, so you know it sounds good. So we're going to do that. We're going to play Abraham, Martin, and John, then we're going to go to Madison Square Garden. When we take birthdays seriously on the Insomnia Show, we mean it, folks. 95.3 WBEZ.

Ladies and gentlemen, from our very first rock and roll revival, I must have received 100, 200, 300 letters every single show saying, can't you get Dion and the Belmonts back together? Dion said yes, the Belmonts.

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1: Partly cloudy overnight with lows around 60. Winds out of the east around 5 miles per hour. Sunshine mixed with clouds at times. Sunday, highs around 83. Partly cloudy skies. Sunday night, lows level off around 61. High of 86 Monday with a chance for showers. 82, lots of sunshine Tuesday. I'm meteorologist Jennifer Wojcicki on 95.3 WBEV. 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Right now, 63.
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10, kicking off this Sunday morning edition of Country Flashback Overnight. I'm your host with the most hardcore country, the way it used to be, the way it ought to be. If you like songs with fiddle, with steel guitar, with lyrics that you can actually understand and decipher, this is the show for you. A little doghouse bass in there for your subwoofer once in a while as well. I'm full of it. I'm Jeff Hall. I don't get to morph my way into being Pam Yonke's fabulous opening act this morning, but we'll start in again with that nonsense tomorrow morning. It's you, me, and the music. Faith Hill, the Dixie Chicks, bringing the girl power. George Strait and Vince Gill, along with Alison Krauss. Speaking of girl power, it's Shania Twain on 95.3 WDEV.

0: Shelley Wright, single, white, female. That song was a hit when I first started working here at Radio Ranch way back in 1998. All right, when we come back, Elvis Presley doing a Waylon Jennings tune. Joe Diffie, Mary Chapin Carpenter, and more. It's a Sunday morning edition of Country Flashback Overnight on your hometown station, 95.3 WBEV, powered by Daily Dot.
1: ABC News, I'm Dave Packer. The U.S. Central Command says the U.S. completed another round of strikes in Iran, saying it hit Revolutionary Guard forces. This after
2: U.S. Central Command says two service members were killed in Jordan as the U.S. defended against Iranian ballistic missiles and drones. A third service member is said to be missing in action. Iran has targeted civilian infrastructure in Kuwait, striking water and power plants there. As an Iranian general said the other day, his country might move from a phase of retaliation to what he called the offensive phase of the war.
1: ABC's Stephen Portnoy. The CDC confirming more than 1,600 cases of the cyclospora parasite and nearly 100 hospitalized linked to lettuce served at Taco Bell locations in five states. The New York City Health Department announcing Saturday that a second person has died in connection with the Legionnaires' disease community cluster on Manhattan's Upper East Side. But they report

0: but they report there's been a decline in new cases. 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
6: Partly cloudy overnight with lows around 60. Winds out of the east around 5 miles per hour. Sunshine mixed with clouds at times. Sunday, highs around 83. Partly cloudy skies. Sunday night, lows level off around 61. High of 86 Monday with a chance for showers. 82, lots of sunshine Tuesday. I'm meteorologist Jennifer Wojcicki on 95.3 WBEV. 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

down at the Twist and Shout. That's Mary Chapin Carpenter, Joe Diffie telling us where we live before that. Third Rock from the Sun. Sawyer Brown won a talent contest. They were on Star Search back in the 80s. Landed themselves a recording contract with Capitol Records, and the rest is history. Here's their first big hit on Capitol, Step That Step.

0: 83, mainly sunny skies, Tuesday. I'm meteorologist Jennifer Wojcicki on 95.3 WBEV, powered by Daily Dodge. Currently, it's 62 degrees.
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Craig Morgan on the birthday list. He was a veteran of the United States Army, began his musical career in 2000, releasing his self-titled debut album. We just heard International Harvester from that album. In the year 2000, Tim McGraw released My Next 30 Years, and it became a number one hit for him. Moving ahead to July 18th, 1954, born on this day, Ricky Skaggs, country and bluegrass singer, musician, producer, and composer, who was the 1982 Country Music Association Singer of the Year. 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We got four of them. Taking birthdays seriously on the Insomnia Show and Country Flashback. All right. Some chronicles from Ricky Skaggs.

0: Skaggs on the birthday list, born July 18th, 1954. Also on July 18th, 1980, the film Honeysuckle Rose, starring Willie Nelson, opened across America. And Willie Nelson played a struggling country singer, Buck Bonham, with a good family, struggling to find national fame, juggles his music career and his responsibilities to his wife and son. He has everything going his way until the daughter of his former guitarist joins the tour. The road leads to temptation, which leads to his downfall. Great songs on the soundtrack album, though. We've got On the Road Again, Yesterday's Wine, and the closer, Uncloudy Day. 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
1: 1, 2, 3, 4.

0: Diane Cannon and Willie Nelson from the Honeysuckle Rose album. The movie opened in theaters today in 1982. We'll take a break, get the news update from ABC, and be back with more of Over the Weekend and Today's Date in Country Music History on Country Flashback Overnight.
1: ABC News, I'm Dave Packard. CENTCOM says it launched another volley of attacks on Iran after more U.S. service members were killed in Iranian attacks.
2: U.S. Central Command releasing a statement saying two American service members have been killed and another is missing after an Iranian drone and missile attack in Jordan. The strike hitting an airbase that houses U.S. personnel. Four injured service members were evacuated to Jordanian hospitals and later released.
1: ABC's Allison Kasich. President Trump reportedly telling News Nation that the deaths were very sad, but insisting Iran could not be allowed to have a nuclear weapon. A national day of action over recent shootings involving ICE agents in Texas and Maine, those protests in cities nationwide. Still burning, hundreds of wildfires in parts of Minnesota and a lot in Canada that have been sending smoke drifting across more than a dozen states several days now. The influencer Tate brothers arrested in Miami facing extradition to the UK for

0: rape and sex trafficking charges. 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
1: Lows level off around 59 overnight under partly cloudy skies, northeast winds around 5 miles per hour. High of 83 Sunday. Mainly clear skies, Sunday night, lows around 59. Chance of thunderstorms, Monday, high temperatures reach up to 84. 83, mainly sunny skies, Tuesday. I'm meteorologist Jennifer Wojcicki on 95.3 WBEV, powered by Daily Dodge. Currently, it's 62 degrees.
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Today's date in country music history continues on 95.3 WBEV. Born on this day in North Carolina in 1937 was George Hamilton IV. Passed away on September 17th, 2014, after he suffered a major heart attack. All right. Well, let's see. Lefty Frizzell also passed away today in 1975. Influential singer-songwriter from the 50s. We got one from 1950, one of the oldest songs in our library. If you've got the money, I've got the time, and always late with your kisses. Double shot of Lefty Frizzell, 95.3.

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That song was released today in 1980. Dolly Parton, Old Flames Can't Hold a Candle to You. Went on to number one on the charts. Well, one more story. In 1994, Toby Keith released this one. Who's That Man? Became his second number one hit. Track was released as a single from his 1994 album, Boomtown. And that's going to do it for Over the Weekend and Today's Date in Country Music History.

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Until we meet again, may peace be with you this day and always.

High temperatures reach up to 83. Today, under partly cloudy skies, east winds around 5 miles per hour. Lows level off around 59. Tonight, mainly clear skies. 84 tomorrow, chance for storms. Lots of sunshine Tuesday with daytime highs approaching 83. 77 Wednesday. I'm meteorologist Jennifer Wojcicki on 95.

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1: From ABC News, I'm Wayne Cabot. AAA today says the price for a gallon of gas rose again to $3.998.

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I'm Jeff Hall on 95.3 WBEV. We take a quiet look at some of the great songs from way back in the 6 o'clock hour. So stop by often and join us. Stay long and enjoy yourself much. We start with Frank Sinatra always, and in the news a little bit, this album was Frank's most critically acclaimed album from 1967. An acoustic-based album, Frank Sinatra with guitarist Antonio Jobin. Also in 1966, on July 19th, Frank Sinatra was 51 years old when he married 21-year-old actress Mia Farrow. It was his third marriage, her first. 2 years later, while Mia Farrow was filming Roman Polanski's Rosemary's Baby, Sinatra sent his lawyer to the movie set to inform his wife that he was filing for divorce. Well, happier times. Dean Martin, the King of Cool, up next. All in a Night's Work on Great American Songbook Sunday morning.

King of Cool, Dean Martin on a Sunday morning on the sunny side of the street. 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Brewers will be in action this afternoon against those pesky Marlins in Milwaukee. 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Our weather for today, scattered clouds and sun with highs around 83. Winds becoming east to around 5 miles an hour. Down to 61 tonight. Scattered thunderstorms are likely tomorrow with a high of 86. Otherwise, overcast skies. 66 on Monday night, 82 on Tuesday, 77 on Wednesday, and the extended forecast into Thursday back up to 80. We'll be back with more. We've got Tony Bennett, Stephen Eady, and the Mills Brothers.

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1: Mills Brothers on this Sunday morning with the Great American Songbook. 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
2: ABC News, I'm Wayne Cabot. A U.S. missile on its way to Iran today as the war intensifies following the killing of at least two American service members in Jordan, a third still missing.
3: 16 Americans have been killed so far in this war and more than 400 wounded, according to the Department of Defense. These latest combat deaths are the first reported since the fighting restarted.
2: ABC's Allison Kosick. Russia hit Kyiv this morning with hours of missiles and drones that killed one person. Both Russia and Ukraine have sharply ramped up strikes on shipping. AAA today says that the price for a gallon of gas rose again to 3.998, diesel at 5.10 a gallon. The FDA says shredded lettuce from Taylor Farms, other than the recalled lettuce, also has cyclospora. President Trump to host Canada's Prime Minister Carney at the World Cup final in the Meadows in Jersey today, where at least they won't be smelling the smoke. The air has mostly cleared. This is ABC News.
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8: High temperatures reach up to 83 today under partly cloudy skies, east winds around 5 miles per hour. Lows level off around 59 tonight, mainly clear skies. 84 tomorrow, chance for storms. Lots of sunshine Tuesday with daytime highs approaching 83. 77 Wednesday. I'm meteorologist.

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1: We'll kick things off on the ESPN Outdoors Report this week, bringing Pete Huff from Best Damn Guide Service. Pete, before we talk about, some commercial fishing or some people recreational fishing, a couple of big events. Let's start last week during Beaver Fest. You had your Best Damn Two-Man event. It's become an annual tradition, and it sounds like it was a pretty good time last week.
2: Yep, it was the 17th annual. We had a good turnout. We had 15 boats. It was a walleye and bass tournament. Only one bass came in, but the winning bag of walleyes was three walleyes for almost 17 pounds. And that was probably the highest weight I've seen yet. There were some big fish, like 27 and a half, 25 and 24 inches. They won $1,000. And then I fortunately was able to get second place. We caught five legal walleyes. We had 23 total, so it was a pretty good bite it was that day. And I went to put about a 24-incher into the live well, and that fish, when he touched the water, literally just catapulted straight back into the lake. So we had our work cut out to catch another one of that size, and we got an upgrade with about 10 minutes left, about a 21-incher. So, it was a decent bite, but things changed quickly, and this Wednesday, we had our walleye Wednesday, and went back to that same spot. I did not have a single walleye, and all I caught was one bullhead and one catfish, so show us how things can change.
1: Now, we were at the Little League Diamond Wednesday night and saw the smoke roll in. If you were out on the lake, what was it like when you saw the big plumes of smoke kind of roll in out in the boat? Was it kind of eerie like it was for us?
2: It was. It definitely was, because you could see at quite a distance. And I'm like, wow, it looks like there's smog coming in. And all of a sudden, you just start to smell it. And then you could hardly even see on both sides of you from end to end. You could hardly even see the shoreline. And It was very dense, and you'd smell it. You knew it was smoke, definitely.
1: So how does a fish jump out of your boat back into the water? That's my question.
2: I don't know. It's never happened to me, and I could not believe it. I literally set it in there, and it just catapulted. I don't know if its tail hit the bottom perfectly or what happened, but it was not having it. And when it hit the water, it even scooted like 5 feet away from the boat. It was, I've never seen a fish do that, so it's the first time for me, and something I'll never have happening again.
1: So how far, like how big is your boat? Like, was it like, did it have to catapult itself like 15 feet or how?
2: No. Well, honestly, I was fishing out of a pond too. Okay. And so the very back corner is where kind of the live well is. And it had to jump at least 2.5 feet to get over the edge. And it didn't even come close to touching the edge. It just shot out and landed like 7 feet from the boat.
1: Other people were with you there, and they all witnessed thing to prove it's true?
2: There was a boat actually parked out in the lake that watched it, and they saw it, and they were just like, oh, bummer. And I'm like, yeah. So let's just say it was real quiet in the boat for like the next 15 minutes. We didn't say anything.
1: Exactly. Hey, how has the fishing been besides the two events you have? What have you been hearing about the lakes and bodies of water across the region?
2: I heard there was a bit of a perch bite starting on Winnebago. And some walleyes kind of moved out on the mud and in the flats. Also the Madison chain still is having a really good bluegill bite. And, I have trips upcoming here through the weekend, and, some of those will be panfish trips, and the rest will be walleye and smallmouth, which has been pretty good on Mendota.
1: Excellent. Hey, Winnebago and such, has it been busy up there, and maybe the chains that are connected?
2: Yeah, that's where I've heard Winnebago, the perch bite was starting, and I haven't really heard much about Poygan or Butamore, but it's kind of, a lot of those fish kind of recede back into Winnebago at this time of the year and get out on those deep mud flats, so I would think Winnebago should be good. Always around EAA time is when that perch bite seems to be the best, so that should be upcoming here.
1: So you can get yourself an air show up top and catch some fish on the water, so it's a great, great couple of weeks, huh?
2: Yep, exactly. Yep.
1: So tell us about Best Damn Guide Service. What do people need to know?
2: Yep. If you'd like to book a trip in the end of summer here or even winter trip, I'm starting to book a few of those. You can call me at 608-609-2707 or send me a message on Facebook under Pete Huff or Best Damn Guide Service.
1: So when you say winter, do you mean winter fishing late in the year, like a water, or are you booking ice fishing trips already?
2: I have booked some ice fishing trips already. Yep. People know when they have break and Christmas break and stuff, and I've been booking some of those already.
1: Have yourself a great weekend, Pete. Hopefully you can survive the smoke and get out on the water, and we'll chat next week.
2: Yep, sounds good, Wade. Thanks a lot.
1: Let's head to the Madison chain right now.

0: and bring in Pat from DNS Bait and Tackle. Pat, what has the fishing been like this weekend? We had a heat index here of 109 earlier in the week. What's it been like down by you?
1: Yeah, it's been hot down here too, of course, and that does slow the fishing down out on the lakes as far as at least people coming through the door here, because it's just not comfortable sitting in a boat in temperatures like that. But the fish are very active around town. We're kind of moving into what I call summer cruise control as far as fishing reports go. We got bluegills are done spawning for the most part. There might be still a few spawning on Lake Mendota, but they're done spawning. And then now it's basically just a game of finding a weed edge on any lake is where you're most likely going to find a lot of fish. The bluegills on Lake Monona do tend to suspend out in the middle of the lake for the summer. They haven't quite gotten there yet, so weed edges around town are really going to be your best bet for most species.
0: Okay, so, you know, and obviously we were just talking too, as we talk and record, this is smoke kind of moving in. Do you think anticipate that impacting fishing at all for people as well, with the air quality being so poor?
1: I don't think it affects the fish that much, yeah. But it definitely affects the anglers, yes, and their ability to get out. It's I know when I'm out there, just some of these smoky days have been unreal, and you know, you're just out there for a few minutes, you can feel it in the back of your throat. So it's just not that comfortable to be outside on some of these days. So that's been pretty slow here at the shop, but hopefully it clears out soon.
0: Have you heard much about the rivers and such across Dane County and South Central Wisconsin?
1: Rivers have been in good shape. We had, you know, it's been pretty dry the last week for sure, maybe even more. We did have some rain there for a while, a week or two ago, that brought things up a bit. But they're back down to seasonal levels, or actually maybe just a little bit low for this time of year. But rivers are in good shape, and the action up there has also been good. A lot of good bass action on the Wisconsin River. If you can find just a little bit deeper water, you're likely going to find fish.
0: Well, tell us about DNS Bait and Tackle.
1: Yeah, we're at 1411 Northport Drive here on the north side of Madison, right near the corner of Northport and Troy Drive. We're a quarter mile from the Warner Park boat launch and a quick jog off the interstate for folks coming into town. We've got everything you need to get out on the water, full selection of tackle, a great selection of live bait, but most importantly, we have our finger on the pulse of what's going on around town here as far as fishing goes, so we can point folks in the right direction. I do a weekly fishing report every Friday. I update that on our social media channels, and that's at DS Bait Tackle Fly Shop on Facebook, Instagram, and YouTube. And we also have a good old-school phone line you can call into. The number there is area code 608 Big Fish, and you can listen to me talk about fishing around town.
0: I appreciate all you do, DNS Bait and Tackle. If people are in the Madison, Dane County area, they need to stop in to give themselves that extra edge when it comes to getting the big ones. Pat, we'll talk to you next week.
1: Thanks so much, Wade. You take care.
0: Let's head to Fox Lake right now and bring in Dave from Fish Tales. Boy, Dave, it's been an interesting week. We've had hot, humid, sticky weather. We've had smoke. We've had a lot of things. How has it impacted the fishing by you?
2: Well, it's been a brutal week, like you say, and it showed in the lack of people fishing. I went out Monday, and it was really difficult to stay out all day. The fishing was okay, but there's just very few people out. I've been going by the landings, and there's one or two trailers every day. So, you know, there isn't really a lot to report. The water temps are pushing 90 degrees, which is dangerous for fish. You know, you don't want to be musky fishing or even pike fishing. Generally, if you catch them, you stress them and they'll die. So, you know, there's guys still drifting out in the middle. The crappie bite is still very good. The bluegills are showing up just about everywhere you go. But, yeah, it's been a very slow week at the bait shop and I don't blame them. You don't want to be out in these conditions.
0: So when you get the temperatures up into the 90s for the fish, what do they do to try to cool off? Do they try to go as deep as they can get? Do they find certain areas maybe that are cooler? How do they manage themselves?
2: They do go deeper, for sure. The water is cooler. Our lake doesn't generally have a thermocline. A lot of lakes do, you know, and if you ever gone swimming on a northern lake or any lake and all of a sudden on your feet it feels really cold, you know, that's what they head for. So they aren't comfortable in 85, 90 degree water temps. So, you know, and we have fish in the river all the time, and I throw minnows off the pier, and every morning I see four or five really nice bass. Well, they're gone too. They've left the river, and there's a few, but Yeah, they just head for cooler water, deeper water, and they're not as active for sure.
0: Okay, so it's been pretty light here when it comes to fishing news this week. But there's always stuff going on at Fishtails. Tell us about what's happening at Fishtails.
2: Well, we're basically going to have some events coming up recently or in the future, and we've got posters. You know, if you ever have an event, you can come down with your poster and put it up on our wall. There's a lot of things going on around our town. There's a City of Fox Lake night out. There's the Summer of Fun for the Legion, the car show for the Fox Lake Fire Department. You know, these are all coming up in the next few weekends. So, you know, it's something to think about and do. Stop in and get the information. But otherwise, if you need bait, if you need booze, if you need advice, if you need anything, stop in and I'll help you out.
0: Well, appreciate everybody at Fishtails. You can't miss it in the heart of Fox Lake as you're driving through town. And, Dave, appreciate the time and survive this smoke and this heat and get back to successful fishing next week.
2: All right. Sounds good. Thanks, Wade.
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1: The ESPN Outdoors Report continues now as we bring in the man, the myth, the legend, our resident outdoorsman, Rick Wentland. Rick, how you doing?
2: I'm doing good. Wait, how about yourself?
1: Good. No complaints here as we work our way through mid-July. Now, as we speak, tell us where you're at as we speak this week.
2: Right now, I'm fishing on Big Cedar Lake over in West Bend. The topwater bite, because it's all the Canadian smoke has made the sun not blaring down. They're still eating topwater pretty good over here.
1: So the smoke impacts the fish a little bit then?
2: Oh, absolutely. If this was a normal day, the sun would be so high yet you'd have to start fishing deep or weed lines and stuff like that. But because of all the smoke, fish will think it's dawn yet. And they're eating topwater really well.
1: So if somebody's never fished, Big Cedar, did you say? I'm sorry, I'm a bad listener here today, my eye.
2: Yes, Big Cedar.
1: So how's the fish in there? What do people catch on that lake?
2: They got everything in this lake, from bluegills, crappie to perch. They got a lot of pike, a lot of walleye, and, there's a couple bass in here. Not very many, but there's a couple.
1: But if you're using raw bass custom lures, which we'll talk about, the bass will surely jump in your boat, won't they?
2: Well, absolutely. My buddy's got the guy I'm with right now is fishing a $25 Japanese bait, and I'm fishing a raw bass custom. I'm fishing them 3-1, so if that says anything about raw bass customs.
1: We'll talk about that in a little bit. So where else have you been fishing this week? What have you been hearing about the fishing across the region?
2: Well, Saturday I have a tournament on Puckaway, and Sunday I have an open tournament on Fox Lake, so I've been hitting them both pretty hard. Once again, third week in a row, it's like a broken record, but fishing is tough after 9 o'clock in the morning or before 6 o'clock at night. I mean, these fish are hot. Like right now, Big Cedar is a very deep, deep lake, and it's 83 degrees, the water temperature. I had 88 degrees yesterday on Fox Lake. So, the water's warming up, and when it gets this hot, them fish just become lethargic or they move deep, one of the two.
1: So I was watching some things online about, I forgot there was a lake somewhere across the reeds where it went from, like, I think the temperature dropped like 24 degrees or something like that in a 24-hour period. How can that happen?
2: Well, I don't know. I just can tell you that I'm doing my report here, and the guy I'm with has caught two while we're talking. So what the hell?
1: So he's catching up to you, so I better get moving here.
2: No, but as far as that changing, I have no idea. I've never heard of that big of a drop in my life. So I don't know. I'd have to read about that or find out the circumstances for sure.
1: I guess tell us about Raw Bass Customs if people want to find some of your great lures and help themselves get fish into the boat.
2: Raw Bass Customs paints 50 to 60 different kinds of lure blanks in any color combination you can imagine. And this week's been pretty busy. Everybody that I deliver baits to is taking on an order. So that would be Dick Smith down in Pewaukee, M&M Tackle in Portage, Stew's in Partyville, and Holiday in Wild Pond is probably your four local spots.
1: All right, I'll let you get back to your fishing. You have to catch up now since your buddy's put two in the boat.
2: Oh, and he's rubbing in my face. The one he just caught, he was still on a lure, and he's waving it in front of my face and getting me all full of fish slime. So he thinks he's pretty funny.
1: All right, Rick, thanks for the time. We'll chat next week.
2: All right, Wade, sounds good.
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1: Here's the snap. 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
2: Oh,
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2: yes. 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
1: Diving grab. Tucker Kraft. The Packers lead it. 6-0. Snap to Goff. Rush on. Goff looking. He's hit. He's yes. sacked. And there is your dagger delivered by Devontae Wyatt.
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5: High temperatures reach up to 83 today under partly cloudy skies, east winds around 5 miles per hour. Lows level off around 59 tonight, mainly clear skies. 84 tomorrow, chance for storms. Lots of sunshine Tuesday with daytime highs approaching 83. 77 Wednesday. I'm meteorologist Jennifer Wojcicki on 95.3 WBEV, powered by Daily Dodge. Right now, 60.
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Hey, I'm Jeff Hall with a look at music news and birthdays. Dion DiMucci, born July 18th, 1939. And he, I'm happy to say, is still going strong. He's in his 80s. He's still putting out albums. He's still doing duet albums with blues people. And calling the one album that comes to mind was from 2022, Blues with Friends. Before that, we had Little Dynamite. Brenda Lee went to number one in 1960 with I'm Sorry, first of many number one hits for Brenda Lee on both genres, both the rock genre when she was really young and country genre later on. All right. Well, let's see. We're going to take a break when we come back. Martha Reeves and the Vandellas in the news. Johnny Rivers with Poor Side of Town. A little bit of music news for you this morning. We got some birthdays to mix in as well. It's your home for the Milwaukee Brewers, 95.3 WBEV. Brewers will be in action this afternoon against the Marlins. And look for their coverage to start with the On Deck Show at 12:35. Batter up at 1:10. And immediately following the game, starting at 5 o'clock, we'll have the All-Star Request Show for you. We're going to expand the show as we go into late summer and into the fall, where we get preempted quite a bit. Due to popular demand, put it that way, we're going to be expanding the show to 4 hours. We're going to be starting at 5 until 9 o'clock. So we'll have extra time for all your extra songs, because the turnout has been that great, and that's wonderful. Thank you so much to everybody who tunes in. It's a phone-in show, if you've never heard it, and we have a cell phone that's just for the show. It's not the normal radio station numbers or text line numbers, and we only give that number out when we're on the air on Sunday nights, now from 5 until 9. And if you know the number, you know it. The phone's on all day on Sunday. If you don't know the number, you're going to have to wait till after 6 o'clock tonight to get that number. Radio shtick at its finest, folks. That's what we do.

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0: Donnie Rivers begins recording Four Side of Town at Western Recorders in Hollywood today in 1966. It'll become the 10th of his 17 top 40 hits and his only number one. Before that, Martha Reeves and the Vandellas, totally seasonal song, Heat Wave. Martha on the birthday list. She was born July 18th, 1941. We'll have more of rock and roll history and birthdays when we come back on the Sunday Morning Smooth Sounds with Jeff All at 95.3 WBEV, powered by Daily Dot.
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0: Song has been played on the radio over 4 million times. Dance With Me, released today by Orleans in 1975. As your smooth Sunday morning continues, I'm Jeff Hall. Also in music news, today in 1966, Mickey Dolenz recorded the vocals for that song at RCA Studios before the band The Monkees was even formed. He was the only member of the group to actually play on that record. Musicians were production studio musicians known as the Wrecking Crew. When it came out later on the album, it was getting some airplay when the Monkees TV show went on the air. However, it was never released as a single, but it was recorded today in 1966. Interesting fun facts along with your music, I like to call it. Our weather for today, we are looking at a blend of clouds and sun with highs around 83, east wind at around 5. Partly cloudy tonight with lows around 61 for tomorrow. Scattered thunderstorms likely, 86 a high, and 66 overnight lows on Monday night. All right, we are your home with the Milwaukee Brewers, 95.3 WBEV. 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
1: ABC News, I'm Wayne Cabot. The U.S. military launching airstrikes overnight on Iran's Revolutionary Guard, retaliation for the killings of two U.S. service members, with a third missing.
2: These latest combat deaths are the first reported since the fighting restarted. Responding to word of the deadly attack, President Trump reportedly telling the New York Post, quote,

0: President Trump hosting Canada's Prime Minister, Mark Carney. 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
9: High temperatures reach up to 83 today under partly cloudy skies, east winds around 5 miles per hour. Lows level off around 59 tonight, mainly clear skies. 84 tomorrow, chance for storms. Lots of sunshine Tuesday with daytime highs approaching 83. 77 Wednesday. I'm meteorologist Jennifer Wojcicki on 95.3 WBEV, powered by Daily Dodge. 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

hit number one today with that one. Listen to what the man said in 1975. And in 1980, Billy Joel released his most successful album to date, Glass Houses, from 1980. We've got a couple songs from that. 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

0: An album cut from Billy Joel from his Glass Houses album, which was at number one on the album charts, and the single Still Rock and Roll to Me was number one on the singles charts. That happened for Billy Joel in 1980. Well, we'll be back with Al and Christina Mincho, some local talent to get us off to church the way we always do. 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
1: 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The National Night Out 2026 takes place on Tuesday, August 4th from 5 p.m. until 8 p.m. at Swan Park. It is a nationwide annual campaign designed to promote police-community partnerships, heighten crime prevention awareness, and strengthen neighborhood spirit. First Lutheran's Evangelicalism Committee will be handing out first aid kits and fitting bike helmets for children. All are invited to attend. First Lutheran Church's annual worship in the park will be on Sunday, August 9th at 10 a.m. at Swan Park. Kyler and Seth James Baumgart, a husband and wife duo who are contemporary Christian artists and songwriters, will be our special music. After worship, we will have a potluck lunch. Just bring a dish to pass and come join us. The church office will be closed on Wednesdays during the summer months. The office will be open Monday, Tuesday, and Thursday from 9 a.m. till 12:30 p.m. Our next drive-through communion will be on August 2nd. Our drive-through communion occurs on the first Sunday of each month from 10 till 10:30 a.m. at the front circle entrance. Now, let's join the congregation of First Lutheran Church in worship.
2: Good morning. Greetings to you from First Lutheran Church. Greetings, live streamers. Thank you for joining us today. Greetings to you, visitors. Blessed be the Holy Trinity, the one God whose compassion endures forever. Amen. Let us confess our sin to God and to one another. I would take a moment for your own personal reflection and confession before we together confess. Compassionate God, we confess to you all of our sins. Our burden is heavy and we cannot free ourselves. In your mercy, call us back to you. Your yoke is easy. Your burden is light. Restore us to dwell in your peace. In Christ's name we pray. Amen. Hear the word of Jesus. Jesus says to you and all of us, come to me, all of you who are weary and carrying heavy burdens, and I will give you rest. In the name of the Father, and the Son, and the Holy Spirit, your sins are forgiven. Rest in God's love. Amen.

0: The grace of our Lord Jesus Christ, the love of God, and the communion of the Holy Spirit be with you all.
1: Almighty God, we thank you for planting in us the seed of your word. By your Holy Spirit, help us to receive it with joy, live according to it, and grow in faith and hope and love. Through Jesus Christ, our Savior and Lord. Amen.
0: You may be seated and we'll have our lessons.
2: First reading today is from Psalm 65. You are to be praised, O God in Zion. To you shall vows be fulfilled. One who answers prayer, to you all flesh shall come. Our sins are stronger than we are, but you blot out our transgressions. Will you show us in your righteousness, O God of our salvation, O hope of all the ends of the earth and of the oceans far away.
3: You may firm the mountains by your power, and your girding all over the light.
2: You still the roaring of the seas, the roaring of their waves, and the clamor of their peoples.
3: Those who dwell
2: visit the earth and water it abundantly. You make it very plenteous. The river of God is full of water. You prepare the grain for so you provide for the earth. You crown the year with your goodness, and your paths overflow with plenty. May the meadows cover themselves with flocks, and the valleys cloak themselves with grain. Let them shout for joy and sing, word of God, word of life.
3: Thanks be to God.
2: The second reading is from the Romans chapter 8. Therefore, there is now no condemnation for those who are in Christ Jesus. For the law of the Spirit of life in Christ Jesus has set you free from the law of sin and of death. For God has done what the law, weakened by the flesh, could not do, by sending his own Son in the likeness of sinful flesh. And to deal with sin, he condemned sin in the flesh, so that the just requirement of the law might be fulfilled in us, who walk not according to the flesh, but according to the Spirit. For those who live according to the flesh set their minds on the things of the flesh, but those who live according to the Spirit set their mind on the things of the Spirit. To set the mind on the flesh is death, but to set the mind on the Spirit is life and peace. For this reason, the mind that is set on the flesh is hostile to God. It does not submit to God's law. Indeed, it cannot. And those who are in the flesh cannot please God. But you are not in the flesh. You are in the Spirit, since the Spirit of God dwells in you. Anyone who does not have the Spirit of Christ does not belong to him. But if Christ is in you, then the body is dead because of sin, but the Spirit is life because of righteousness. If the Spirit of him who raised Jesus from the dead dwells in you, he who raised Christ Jesus from the dead will give life to your mortal bodies, also through his Spirit that dwells in you. Word of God, word of life.
3: Thanks.

0: The Holy Gospel according to Matthew, the 13th chapter.
1: Glory to you, O Lord.
0: That same day, Jesus went out of the house and sat beside the sea. Such great crowds gathered around him that he got into the boat and sat there while the whole crowd stood on the beach. And he told them many things in parables, saying, "Listen, a sower went out to sow, and as he sowed, some seeds fell on the path, and the birds came and ate them up. Other seeds fell on rocky ground, where they did not have much soil, and they sprung up quickly, since they had little depths of soil. But when the sun rose, they were scorched, and since they had no roots, they withered away. Other seeds fell among thorns, and the thorns grew up and choked them. Other seeds fell on good soil and brought forth grain of some 100-fold, some 60, and some 30. If you have ears to hear, hear then the parable of the sower. When anyone hears the word of the kingdom and does not understand it, the evil one comes and snatches away what is sown in the heart. That is what was sown on the path. As for what was sown on rocky ground, this is the one who hears the word, immediately receives it with joy. Yet such person has no root, but endures only for a while. And when trouble or persecution arises on the account of the word, the person immediately falls away. As what was sown among thorns, this is the one who hears the word, but the cares of the age and the lures of wealth choke the word, and it yields nothing. But as for what was sown in good soil, this is the one who hears the word and understands it, who indeed bears fruit and yields it, in one case 100-fold, in another 60, and in another 30. The Gospel of the Lord.
1: Praise to you, O Christ.
0: You may be seated. Grace and peace to you from God our Father and our Lord and Savior Jesus Christ. This parable, like all scripture, is really about God and God's extravagant generosity. God is the sower. Scatters of seeds and generosity, broadcasting loosely, freely, and even wastefully. It's what God does. It's what God keeps doing. God keeps throwing seeds regardless of what the soil might be and where the seeds might land. God is love. Love is generous, lavish, abundant, eager to share of what is good. God will not withhold God's word from anyone. God will not deny anyone because they're not good soil. God will not withhold anyone the good news of the gospel. God sows lavishly, freely, yes, and even perhaps wastefully. This parable tells us of a sower who ridiculously, generously, without the amount in mind of seed, scatters, throws the goodness of God. Now, even a city farmer would recognize that seeds will not have a chance to grow or grow roots on hard soil, or rocky, or thorny. But nevertheless, God keeps sowing. God keeps spreading God's love and forgiveness and grace. Whether on the path of hardness or rockiness or thorniness, or just good soil, God keeps doing it because that's what God does. For a moment, let's think about these four types of soil. Now, I know, Nate, that probably some of your friends went to, you know, school and studied soil and soil types. Maybe they could come up here and talk about soil. But the soil that is in front of us is a mirror of the human heart. Well, the sower scatters universally, but it needs to be received. A reception needs to take place where the seed falls into the human heart. But four different kinds of human hearts. The first one, we're told, is the path. The hard heart. The hard heart is hard because of kind of repetitive trauma, perhaps, or disappointment, or routine of life. The seed cannot enter in. It cannot penetrate in, and only the evil one comes and steals what is good, the Word of God. It snatches it away like a bird eating seed from the path. It doesn't have a chance. Now, when a seed falls on rocky ground or our shallow heart, these people hear the word and receive it immediately with joy. But because their faith has no depth, no root, the moment hardship comes along, the moment some trouble or worry comes, it withers away because there's no depth there for the root to grow. Then the thorny, the divided heart, the soil is crowded with thorns. The worry of life, the desire of status and wealth will choke it out. They will not grow. But good soil, Jesus said, good soil receives the is a heart of receiving. It receives the seed. It receives the word of God. It understands. It actively welcomes God's word. And it celebrates God's word. And it even worships God. And then there is a harvest, a great abundance of harvests. We are told some 30, some 60, and even 100-fold. Have you ever thought about this, that parables read us? The parable, the word of God reads us. How well our ears are turned to listen to God's word and absorbs that God's word in our heart and our lives. That's what determines the extent, the outcome. The parable reads us. Each Sunday we hear the word of God read and preached. And any preacher will realize and know that regardless how much preparation, how much prayer and anxiety goes into preparing the message, maybe a newcomer will hear the word of God and hold on to it. Or maybe people who have like experiences, like something traumatic, some crisis, they might come to hear the word of God and hold on to it. Or the word might land among those who think of church as a social network in connection of friends, might hold on to it. The word might even be heard by those who are hungry for God. But every preacher knows, no matter how careful one can prepare, it's not really up to us, is it, of where the seed lands and how the heart receives it. That's up to the Holy Spirit. You see, God keeps sowing regardless of our heart. If it's hard, rocky, thorny, or good, God keeps sowing away. keeps telling you that you are loved, you are forgiven, you are my child, who I am well pleased. But it is us who turn that away. We cannot and do not receive. But see, it's not only God. We are all called to be sowers of the gospel. Go out into the world, Jesus told his disciples. Go out making disciples, baptizing them in the name of the Father, Son, and Holy Spirit. But those who have ears, listen. Yes, every preacher, every one of you will know the heartache and the frustration of where the seed might fall or the word. It might be on rocky soil, rocky hearts. It might be in some weed-infested heart that's distracted by the lures of the world or some other addiction or something that grabs a hold of you that you cannot shake. And I'm sure most of you know what I'm talking about. You have been there. Each of us has experienced some hard truth. Even a parent whose word of love and concern falls on the deaf ears of a teenager. Or maybe you're a business owner and you seek to help the client and to offer the best that you can, but the client goes with the cheaper price or brand. Or the person who has been overwhelmed by worry and desire of the world has experienced the chokehold of thorny weeds. The parable reminds us that we're not alone in this struggle. The parable reminds us that we are to keep focused. As a church, we may be tempted to only invest time and energy of people who we have hope in, not knowing who or what the heart is like as we sow and sow. The sower does not stop sowing. The sower accepts the reality of the quality of the soil, of the heart. But you know what the good news is? What is the good news, you should be asking yourself? The good news and the truth is that this gospel message, the soil, the heart, does not have to stay this way. The rocks can be cleansed, can be cleared. The thorns can be pulled. Those weeds can be sprayed. And the hard soil can be broken up. Can be plowed, cultivated, broken. And the Holy Spirit can prepare the heart to receive the word of God that something good can take hold. You can change. I've said this before. Jesus works salvation into our life at the waters of baptism. When Briar is baptized, the water is preparing the soil, the heart, to receive the word of God. The water can even be the word of God, softening his heart, his life, that good things can take hold. Jesus works salvation into us. Someone might say, Pastor, what has a baby done that's sinful? Why does a baby have to be baptized? Or I'm a baptized person, why am I still sinning? If baptism washes our sins away or makes us whole and clean, my answer is that Jesus works salvation into our lives. Our hearts can become cold or hard or thorny due to the conditions of this world. But Jesus is always working us like dough. I think about I don't know if you are a baker or make sour bread and you gotta stretch or you gotta, my wife does this and she's always gotta do all this stretching and things. And Jesus is working our heart working that salvation, that love, the forgiveness, the receiving the word of being saved. Yes, I choose Jesus. You saved me. I want to follow you. And it's not a one-time deal. Sometimes sin keeps flaring up like a rash or like a cancer. But Jesus keeps working that salvation into our life that we can accept the love and forgiveness of God. If we have ears to hear, as you leave from this place, ask yourself, what rocks or thorns are currently choking out the word of God in my life today? How can you invite the Holy Spirit or Jesus to work in your life to soften the soil of your heart? And where is God calling you to generously and carelessly cast seeds of love and grace? Amen. As we sing a song that calls us to the table with the Lord from page 480 or on the screen.

0: You may be seated, and I'll have Breyer's family, mom and dad, sponsors come forth.
1: Trusting in God's steadfast love for all God has made, let us pray for the church, the world, and all of creation. God, our gardener, you scatter grace like seed across the world. Continue to cultivate the garden of your church with your abundant spirit. Lord, in your mercy. God, our joy, we pray for all church leaders and believers. Just as the sower generously scatters seed without measure, we boldly proclaim the gospel to all we meet, trusting in you with the harvest and spreading seeds of love, justice, and peace. Lord, in your mercy. God, our source of life, we pray for those recently baptized. May their hearts be rich, receptive soil, watered by the Holy Spirit, enabling them to grow deep roots of faith and bear abundant fruit for the kingdom of God. Lord, in your mercy. God, our healer, we pray for those who are struggling, whose faith has been scorched by tribulation, or whose hearts have become hardened. May the refreshing waters of baptism and the nurturing word of God break up the stony ground and bring healing, restoration, and renewed joy. We pray especially for Joy, Bev, Jason, Mary, Dennis, Michelle, Tom, Audrey, Dick, Eileen, Isaac, Ruth Ellen, Harold, Kathy, Phil, Jan, and Val. Lord, in your mercy. God, our Lord and Savior, tend to this assembly with your grace throughout this summer season. May those who travel for work or recreation do so safely, and may visitors find refreshment for their souls among us. Lord, in your mercy. Send us on into the world as your faithful sowers. May the grace we have received in our baptism overflow into our daily lives, allowing us to scatter the seeds of your peace, justice, and love through Jesus Christ, our Lord and Savior. Amen.

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Amen.

Times and all places, give thanks and praise to you, Almighty and merciful God, through our Savior Jesus Christ, whom on this day overcame death and the grave, and by his glorious resurrection opened a way for us to receive eternal life. With all the choirs of angels, the church on earth, and the host of heaven, we praise your name, joining in your unending hymn. Holy, holy, holy Lord, God of power and might, heaven and earth are full of your glory. Hosanna in the highest. Blessed is he who comes in the name of the Lord. Hosanna in the highest. In the night in which our Lord Jesus was betrayed, he took bread. He blessed it, giving it to his disciples to eat, saying, take and eat. This is my body, broken and given for you. Eat and do this for the remembrance of me. After supper, he took the cup. He blessed it, giving it to all to drink, saying, this cup is a new covenant in my blood, shed for you and for all people for the forgiveness of sin. Drink and do this for the remembrance of me. Lord, remember us all when we enter into your kingdom and teach us to pray. Our Father in heaven, hallowed be your name. Your kingdom come, your will be done on earth as in heaven. Give us today our daily bread. Forgive us our sins as we forgive those who sin against us, and save us from the time of trial, and deliver us from evil. For thine is the kingdom, the power, and the glory are yours, now and forever. Amen. You may be seated. Receive an invitation here at First Lutheran. We practice open communion, which means there are no rules or policies that keep you from coming to the table. Simply come. As you come to the table, there'll be two pathways, one here, one over there. Bridget or myself will be serving bread. Come as a beggar, open-handed, ready to receive. And once you receive the bread, you'll either go over this way, where there'll be somebody standing with a tray of grape juice and wine. Grape juice in the center, light-colored substance. Wine is red, fills the rest of the tray. And if you're in this section, you come, and you'll come over this way, and you'll receive the tray and the grape juice and the wine. And there'll be a table here to put your little empty cup in. And then you'll go back and sit down. Same on both sides. The table is set. We also have gluten-free elements on each table. The table is set. The gifts of God for the people of God. Thanks be to God.

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1: Also.
0: Lift up your hearts.
1: Lift them to the Lord.
0: Let us give thanks to the Lord our God.
1: It is right to give our thanks and praise.
0: It is indeed right, in our duty and our joy, that we should at all times.

0: 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Amen.
1: Let us pray. Compassionate God, through the gifts of bread and wine, our hearts are filled with abundance of your love. Strengthen us that we may share your love freely as you have shared with us. We ask this in the name of Jesus, through the Spirit nourishing us now and forever. Amen.
0: Receive a blessing as you go on your way. 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Amen.

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0: rosary is said in thanksgiving to the well-being of our listeners and any special intentions they may have. It is sponsored by the local Knights of Columbus Council from Beaver Dam, Horicon, Waupun, Ripon, Reeseville, and Alba.
1: The five glorious mysteries. In the name of the Father, and of the Son, and of the Holy Spirit, amen. I believe in God,
2: the Father Almighty, creator of heaven and earth, and in Jesus Christ, his only Son, our Lord, who was conceived by the Holy Spirit, born of Virgin Mary, suffered under Pontius Pilate, was crucified, died, and was buried. He descended into hell. The third day he rose again from the dead. He ascended into heaven, sits at the right hand of God, the Father Almighty. From thence he shall come to judge the living and the dead. I believe in the Holy Spirit, the Holy Catholic Church, the communion of saints, the forgiveness of sins, the resurrection of the body, and life everlasting. Amen.
1: Our Father, who art in heaven, hallowed be thy name. Thy kingdom come, thy will be done, on earth as it is in heaven.
2: Give us this day our daily bread, and forgive us our trespasses, as we forgive those who trespass against us. And lead us not into temptation, but deliver us from evil. Amen.
1: Hail Mary, full of grace, the Lord is with thee. Blessed art thou among women, and blessed is the fruit of thy womb, Jesus.
2: Holy Mary, Mother of God, pray for us sinners now and at the hour of our death. Amen.
1: Hail Mary, full of grace, the Lord is with thee. Blessed art thou among women, and blessed is the fruit of thy womb, Jesus.
2: Holy Mary, Mother of God, pray for us sinners now and at the hour of our death. Amen.
1: Hail Mary, full of grace, the Lord is with thee. Blessed art thou among women, and blessed is the fruit of thy womb, Jesus.
2: Holy Mary, Mother of God, pray for us sinners now and at the hour of our death. Amen.
1: Glory be to the Father, and to the Son, and to the Holy Spirit.
2: As it was in the beginning, is now, and ever shall be, world without end. Amen.
1: The first glorious mystery, the resurrection of the Lord. Our Father, who art in heaven, hallowed be thy name. Thy kingdom come, thy will be done, on earth as it is in heaven.
2: Give us this day our daily bread, and forgive us our trespasses, as we forgive those who trespass against us. And lead us not into temptation, but deliver us from evil. Amen.
1: Hail Mary, full of grace, the Lord is with thee. Blessed art thou among women, and blessed is the fruit of thy womb, Jesus.
2: Holy Mary, Mother of God, pray for us sinners now and at the hour of our death. Amen.
1: Hail Mary, full of grace, the Lord is with thee. Blessed art thou among women, and blessed is the fruit of thy womb, Jesus.
2: Holy Mary, Mother of God, pray for us sinners now and at the hour of our death. Amen.
1: Hail Mary, full of grace, the Lord is with thee. Blessed art thou among women, and blessed is the fruit of thy womb, Jesus.
2: Holy Mary, Mother of God, pray for us sinners now and at the hour of our death. Amen.
1: Hail Mary, full of grace, the Lord is with thee. Blessed art thou among women, and blessed is the fruit of thy womb, Jesus.
2: Holy Mary, Mother of God, pray for us sinners now and at the hour of our death. Amen.
1: Hail Mary, full of grace, the Lord is with thee. Blessed art thou among women, and blessed is the fruit of thy womb, Jesus.
2: Holy Mary, Mother of God, pray for us sinners now and at the hour of our death. Amen.
1: Hail Mary, full of grace, the Lord is with thee. Blessed art thou among women, and blessed is the fruit of thy womb, Jesus.
2: Holy Mary, Mother of God, pray for us sinners now and at the hour of our death. Amen.
1: Hail Mary, full of grace, the Lord is with thee. Blessed art thou among women, and blessed is the fruit of thy womb, Jesus.
2: Holy Mary, Mother of God, pray for us sinners now and at the hour of our death. Amen.
1: Hail Mary, full of grace, the Lord is with thee. Blessed art thou among women, and blessed is the fruit of thy womb, Jesus.
2: Holy Mary, Mother of God, pray for us sinners now and at the hour of our death. Amen.
1: Hail Mary, full of grace, the Lord is with thee. Blessed art thou among women, and blessed is the fruit of thy womb, Jesus.
2: Holy Mary, Mother of God, pray for us sinners now and at the hour of our death. Amen.
1: Hail Mary, full of grace, the Lord is with thee. Blessed art thou among women, and blessed is the fruit of thy womb, Jesus.
2: Holy Mary, Mother of God, pray for us sinners now and at the hour of our death. Amen.
1: Glory be to the Father, and to the Son, and to the Holy Spirit.
2: As it was in the beginning, is now, and ever shall be, world without end. Amen.
3: O my Jesus, forgive us our sins. Save us from the fires of hell. Lead all souls to heaven, especially those most in need of thy mercy.
1: The second glorious mystery, the ascension of our Lord into heaven.
4: Alleluia,
1: our Father, who art in heaven, hallowed be thy name. Thy kingdom come, thy will be done on earth as it is in heaven.
2: Give us this day our daily bread, and forgive us our trespasses, as we forgive those who trespass against us. And lead us not into temptation.

0: us from evil. Amen.
1: Hail Mary, full of grace, the Lord is with thee. Blessed art thou among women, and blessed is the fruit of thy womb, Jesus.
0: Holy Mary, Mother of God, pray for us sinners, now and at the hour of our death. Amen.
1: Hail Mary, full of grace, the Lord is with thee. Blessed art thou among women, and blessed is the fruit of thy womb, Jesus.
0: Holy Mary, Mother of God, pray for us sinners, now and at the hour of our death. Amen.
1: Hail Mary, full of grace, the Lord is with thee. Blessed art thou among women, and blessed is the fruit of thy womb, Jesus.
0: Holy Mary, Mother of God, pray for us sinners, now and at the hour of our death. Amen.
1: Hail Mary, full of grace, the Lord is with thee. Blessed art thou among women, and blessed is the fruit of thy womb, Jesus.
0: Holy Mary, Mother of God, pray for us sinners, now and at the hour of our death. Amen.
1: Hail Mary, full of grace, the Lord is with thee. Blessed art thou among women, and blessed is the fruit of thy womb, Jesus.
0: Holy Mary, Mother of God, pray for us sinners, now and at the hour of our death. Amen.
1: Hail Mary, full of grace, the Lord is with thee. Blessed art thou among women, and blessed is the fruit of thy womb, Jesus.
0: Holy Mary, Mother of God, pray for us sinners, now and at the hour of our death. Amen.
1: Hail Mary, full of grace, the Lord is with thee. Blessed art thou among women, and blessed is the fruit of thy womb, Jesus.
0: Holy Mary, Mother of God, pray for us sinners, now and at the hour of our death. Amen.
1: Hail Mary, full of grace, the Lord is with thee. Blessed art thou among women, and blessed is the fruit of thy womb, Jesus.
0: Holy Mary, Mother of God, pray for us sinners, now and at the hour of our death. Amen.
1: Hail Mary, full of grace, the Lord is with thee. Blessed art thou among women, and blessed is the fruit of thy womb, Jesus.
0: Holy Mary, Mother of God, pray for us sinners, now and at the hour of our death. Amen.
1: Hail Mary, full of grace, the Lord is with thee. Blessed art thou among women, and blessed is the fruit of thy womb, Jesus.
0: Holy Mary, Mother of God, pray for us sinners, now and at the hour of our death. Amen.
1: Glory be to the Father, and to the Son, and to the Holy Spirit.
0: As it was in the beginning, is now, and ever shall be, world without end. Amen.
2: O my Jesus, forgive us our sins. Save us from the fires of hell. Lead all souls to heaven, especially those most in need of thy mercy.
1: The third glorious mystery, the descent of the Holy Spirit. Our Father who art in heaven, hallowed be thy name. Thy kingdom come, thy will be done on earth as it is in heaven.
0: Give us this day our daily bread, and forgive us our trespasses, as we forgive those who trespass against us. And lead us not into temptation, but deliver us from evil. Amen.
1: Hail Mary, full of grace, the Lord is with thee. Blessed art thou among women, and blessed is the fruit of thy womb, Jesus.
0: Holy Mary, Mother of God, pray for us sinners, now and at the hour of our death. Amen.
1: Hail Mary, full of grace, the Lord is with thee. Blessed art thou among women, and blessed is the fruit of thy womb, Jesus.
0: Holy Mary, Mother of God, pray for us sinners, now and at the hour of our death. Amen.
1: Hail Mary, full of grace, the Lord is with thee. Blessed art thou among women, and blessed is the fruit of thy womb, Jesus.
0: Holy Mary, Mother of God, pray for us sinners, now and at the hour of our death. Amen.
1: Hail Mary, full of grace, the Lord is with thee. Blessed art thou among women, and blessed is the fruit of thy womb, Jesus.
0: Holy Mary, Mother of God, pray for us sinners, now and at the hour of our death. Amen.
1: Hail Mary, full of grace, the Lord is with thee. Blessed art thou among women, and blessed is the fruit of thy womb, Jesus.
0: Holy Mary, Mother of God, pray for us sinners, now and at the hour of our death. Amen.
1: Hail Mary, full of grace, the Lord is with thee. Blessed art thou among women, and blessed is the fruit of thy womb, Jesus.
0: Holy Mary, Mother of God, pray for us sinners, now and at the hour of our death. Amen.
1: Hail Mary, full of grace, the Lord is with thee. Blessed art thou among women, and blessed is the fruit of thy womb, Jesus.
0: Holy Mary, Mother of God, pray for us sinners, now and at the hour of our death. Amen.
1: Hail Mary, full of grace, the Lord is with thee. Blessed art thou among women, and blessed is the fruit of thy womb, Jesus.
0: Holy Mary, Mother of God, pray for us sinners, now and at the hour of our death. Amen.
1: Hail Mary, full of grace, the Lord is with thee. Blessed art thou among women, and blessed is the fruit of thy womb, Jesus.
0: Holy Mary, Mother of God, pray for us sinners, now and at the hour of our death. Amen.
1: Hail Mary, full of grace, the Lord is with thee. Blessed art thou among women, and blessed is the fruit of thy womb, Jesus.
0: Holy Mary, Mother of God, pray for us sinners, now and at the hour of our death. Amen.
1: Glory be to the Father, and to the Son, and to the Holy Spirit.
0: As it was in the beginning, is now, and ever shall be, world without end. Amen.
2: O my Jesus, forgive us our sins. Save us from the fires of hell. Lead all souls to heaven, especially those most in need of thy mercy.
1: The fourth glorious mystery, the Assumption of Mary into heaven. Our Father who art in heaven,

0: And hallowed be thy name. Thy kingdom come, thy will be done on earth as it is in heaven.
1: Give us this day our daily bread, and forgive us our trespasses, as we forgive those who trespass against us. And lead us not into temptation, but deliver us from evil. Amen.
0: Hail Mary, full of grace, the Lord is with thee. Blessed art thou among women, and blessed is the fruit of thy womb, Jesus.
1: Holy Mary, Mother of God, pray for us sinners, now and at the hour of our death. Amen.
0: Hail Mary, full of grace, the Lord is with thee. Blessed art thou among women, and blessed is the fruit of thy womb, Jesus.
1: Holy Mary, Mother of God, pray for us sinners, now and at the hour of our death. Amen.
0: Hail Mary, full of grace, the Lord is with thee. Blessed art thou among women, and blessed is the fruit of thy womb, Jesus.
1: Holy Mary, Mother of God, pray for us sinners now and at the hour of our death. Amen.
0: Hail Mary, full of grace, the Lord is with thee. Blessed art thou among women, and blessed is the fruit of thy womb, Jesus.
1: Holy Mary, Mother of God, pray for us sinners now and at the hour of our death. Amen.
0: Hail Mary, full of grace, the Lord is with thee. Blessed art thou among women, and blessed is the fruit of thy womb, Jesus.
1: Holy Mary, Mother of God, pray for us sinners now and at the hour of our death. Amen.
0: Hail Mary, full of grace, the Lord is with thee. Blessed art thou among women, and blessed is the fruit of thy womb, Jesus.
1: Holy Mary, Mother of God, pray for us sinners now and at the hour of our death. Amen.
0: Hail Mary, full of grace, the Lord is with thee. Blessed art thou among women, and blessed is the fruit of thy womb, Jesus.
1: Holy Mary, Mother of God, pray for us sinners now and at the hour of our death. Amen.
0: Hail Mary, full of grace, the Lord is with thee. Blessed art thou among women, and blessed is the fruit of thy womb, Jesus.
1: Holy Mary, Mother of God, pray for us sinners now and at the hour of our death. Amen.
0: Hail Mary, full of grace, the Lord is with thee. Blessed art thou among women, and blessed is the fruit of thy womb, Jesus.
1: Holy Mary, Mother of God, pray for us sinners now and at the hour of our death. Amen.
0: Hail Mary, full of grace, the Lord is with thee. Blessed art thou among women, and blessed is the fruit of thy womb, Jesus.
1: Holy Mary, Mother of God, pray for us sinners now and at the hour of our death. Amen.
0: Glory be to the Father, and to the Son, and to the Holy Spirit.
1: As it was in the beginning, is now, and ever shall be, world without end. Amen.
2: O my Jesus, forgive us our sins. Save us from the fires of hell. Lead all souls to heaven, especially those most in need of thy mercy.
0: The fifth glorious mystery, Mary is crowned Queen of heaven and earth. Our Father who art in heaven, hallowed be thy name. Thy kingdom come, thy will be done on earth as it is in heaven.
1: Give us this day our daily bread, and forgive us our trespasses, as we forgive those who trespass against us. And lead us not into temptation, but deliver us from evil. Amen.
0: Hail Mary, full of grace, the Lord is with thee. Blessed art thou among women, and blessed is the fruit of thy womb, Jesus.
1: Holy Mary, Mother of God, pray for us sinners now and at the hour of our death. Amen.
0: Hail Mary, full of grace, the Lord is with thee. Blessed art thou among women, and blessed is the fruit of thy womb, Jesus.
1: Holy Mary, Mother of God, pray for us sinners now and at the hour of our death. Amen.
0: Hail Mary, full of grace, the Lord is with thee. Blessed art thou among women, and blessed is the fruit of thy womb, Jesus.
1: Holy Mary, Mother of God, pray for us sinners now and at the hour of our death. Amen.
0: Hail Mary, full of grace, the Lord is with thee. Blessed art thou among women, and blessed is the fruit of thy womb, Jesus.
1: Holy Mary, Mother of God, pray for us sinners now and at the hour of our death. Amen.
0: Hail Mary, full of grace, the Lord is with thee. Blessed art thou among women, and blessed is the fruit of thy womb, Jesus.
1: Holy Mary, Mother of God, pray for us sinners now and at the hour of our death. Amen.
0: Hail Mary, full of grace, the Lord is with thee. Blessed art thou among women, and blessed is the fruit of thy womb, Jesus.
1: Holy Mary, Mother of God, pray for us sinners now and at the hour of our death. Amen.
0: Hail Mary, full of grace, the Lord is with thee. Blessed art thou among women, and blessed is the fruit of thy womb, Jesus.
1: Holy Mary, Mother of God, pray for us sinners now and at the hour of our death. Amen.
0: Hail Mary, full of grace, the Lord is with thee. Blessed art thou among women, and blessed is the fruit of thy womb, Jesus.
1: Holy Mary, Mother of God, pray for us sinners now and at the hour of our death. Amen.
0: Hail Mary, full of grace, the Lord is with thee. Blessed art thou among women, and blessed is the fruit of thy womb, Jesus.
1: Holy Mary, Mother of God, pray for us sinners now and at the hour of our death. Amen.
0: Hail Mary, full of grace, the Lord is with thee. Blessed art thou among women, and blessed is the fruit of thy womb, Jesus.
1: Holy Mary, Mother of God, pray for us sinners now and at the hour of our death. Amen.
0: Glory be to the Father, and to the Son, and to the Holy Spirit.
1: As it was in the beginning, is now, and ever shall be, world without end. Amen.
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3: A mix of clouds and sun today, with daytime highs approaching 81. East winds around 5 miles per hour. Mainly clear tonight, lows of aloft around 59. Chance of thunderstorms tomorrow, highs of aloft around 84, mainly cloudy. Low 80s Tuesday, cooler on Wednesday, with highs in the upper 70s. I'm meteorologist Jennifer Wojcicki on 95.3 WBEV, powered by Daily Dodge. Currently, it's 66 degrees.
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Up to the walls of Jericho he marched with spear in hand. 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

Joshua's spear was well nigh 12 feet long, and upon his hip was a double-edged sword, and his mouth was a gospel horn. 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Oh,

0: It's time now to worship with the congregation at St. Stephen's Lutheran Church in Beaver Dam. If you'd like a copy of today's sermon, stay tuned after the broadcast for details on how to do so. 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
2: Good morning. You are listening to the radio worship service of St. Stephen's Lutheran Church in Beaver Dam. I am Pastor Matthew Rice, and I will serve as the worship leader. Organist Dale Grulke leads members of St. Stephen's in the singing of our hymns. Later, guest pastor Brian Prell from St. John's Lutheran Church in Fox Lake will share the message for the day, What to Do About Weeds. We will begin with the hymn, Come Thou Almighty King.

In the name of the Father, and of the Son, and of the Holy Spirit. If we claim to be without sin, we deceive ourselves, and the truth is not in us. If we confess our sins, God is faithful and just, and will forgive us our sins and purify us from all unrighteousness. Let us confess our sins to the Lord. O Almighty God, merciful Father, I, a poor, miserable sinner, confess to you all my sins and iniquities with which I have ever offended you and justly deserved your temporal and eternal punishment. But I am heartily sorry for them and sincerely repent of them. And I pray of your boundless mercy and for the sake of the holy, innocent, bitter sufferings and death of your beloved Son, Jesus Christ, to be gracious and merciful to me, a poor sinful being. Our gracious Father in heaven has been merciful to us. He sent his only Son, Jesus Christ, who gave his life as the atoning sacrifice for the sins of the whole world. Therefore, as a called servant of Christ and by his authority, I forgive you all your sins in the name of the Father, and of the Son, and of the Holy Spirit. Amen. In the peace of forgiveness, let us praise the Lord.

The scripture reading, which will also be the sermon text for this Sunday after Pentecost, is recorded in Matthew chapter 13, reading verses 24 through 30 and verses 36 through 43. He presented another parable to them. The kingdom of heaven is like a man who sowed good seed in his field. But while people were sleeping, his enemy came and sowed weeds among the wheat and went away. When the plants sprouted and produced heads of grain, the weeds also appeared. The servants of the owner came and said to him, "Sir, did you not sow good seed in your field? Where did the weeds come from?" He said to them, "An enemy did this." The servants asked him, "Do you want us to go and gather up the weeds?" "No," he answered, "because when you gather up the weeds, you might pull up the wheat along with them. Let both grow together until the harvest. And at harvest time, I will tell the reapers, 'First, gather up the weeds, bind them in bundles, and burn them. Then gather the wheat into my barn.'" Then Jesus sent the people away, went into the house. His disciples came to him and said, "Explain to us the parable of the weeds in the field." He answered them, "The one who sows the good seed is the Son of Man.

man. The field is the world. The good seeds are the sons of the kingdom. The weeds are the sons of the evil one. The enemy who sowed them is the devil. The harvest is the end of the world. The reapers are angels. Therefore, just as the weeds are gathered up and burned with fire, so it will be at the end of the world. The Son of Man will send out his angels, and they will pull out of his kingdom everything that causes sin and those who continue to break the law. The angels will throw them into the fiery furnace, where there will be weeping and gnashing of teeth. Then the righteous will shine like the sun in the kingdom of their Father. Whoever has ears to hear, let him hear. The Gospel of the Lord. After the radio choir has sung the hymn, "Come You Thankful People, Come," Pastor Brian Prell will present the message, "What to Do About Weeds."

In the name of the Father, and of the Son, and of the Holy Spirit. Amen. My dear brothers and sisters in Christ, where do all these weeds come from? There are at least two problems, and at least two important reminders in our text for today. Problem one, the weeds are a danger to the wheat.

not your burden to carry. Any one of us who has done any amount of gardening or farming knows that weeds, particularly if left uncontrolled, can be a real danger to the plants you are actually trying to grow. You don't quickly forget the visual of what I experienced a lot of years ago back in Minnesota. I planted a nice little vegetable garden, and before my wife and I went on vacation, I think it was late June, early July, I didn't clean up the garden like I should have. Little weeds were beginning to pop up all over the place, as they're wont to do. At least a couple of times I thought in passing I should really take care of it before we're gone for two solid weeks. And my experience in gardening from little on was flashing like a blinking red warning light. You really should do this. But I didn't. I let it go. And we went on vacation. And when we got home, the weeds were utterly out of control. The nice little carrot seedlings that were there were now completely overwhelmed and had mostly disappeared in crabgrass, pigweed, and dandelion. The onions were not far behind. The peas and beans were still there, but were struggling to compete. The only thing that I recall that was doing well enough were the tomatoes, but even they had a right mess around them. The servants in our text recognize right away there is a danger to the crop. As soon as they recognize what's happened, they come to the owner of the field and ask, "Do you want us to go and pull them up?" The field was a disaster and the wheat was in danger. It was deliberate sabotage. And that brings us to our first reminder. A fallen angel. Prowling around like a roaring lion is a truly vindictive jerk. He's been kicked out of heaven because of his rebellion, and he's going to try to burn down and blow up as much of the goodness of God's creation as he can. He's going to try to break as much as possible and drag as many souls down with him into the fiery bowels of hell as his diabolical claws can sink into. Remember who the enemy is. Remember, he's going to try to break you and destroy your faith. He's going to try to overwhelm you and choke you out like crabgrass choking out carrot seedlings so that you lose your chance to spend eternity with Jesus. He's going to try to break and damage God's church. He's going to sow as many weeds of false teaching, demagoguery, and scandal as he can so that he can take away the church's ability to bear a fruitful harvest. Resist him. Stand firm in the faith, as Peter encourages the church in his first epistle. Resist him with the means God has given you, word and sacrament. Resist him with the sword of the Spirit and the shield of faith. The weeds are a danger to the wheat. And perhaps the best defense the wheat has to grow strong and tall, to grow such deep roots that the weeds themselves cannot overwhelm them. So grow deep through the gospel. Grow deep roots of faith that suck up every bit of the water of life it can get. And again, stand firm against the spiritual dangers the weeds bring. But as you stand firm, be careful that you don't accidentally start damaging your fellow wheat. Jesus says something interesting and important in his explanation of the parable to the servants. He says, no. No. Don't go start aggressively pulling up the weeds. No. Don't go start swinging wildly to cut down the crabgrass and the pigweed. You're going to damage the precious wheat. Separating the wheat from the weeds isn't just a matter of identification, properly seeing which is weed and which is wheat, although that itself is difficult. Roots get intertwined.

They hold on to chunks of soil, and when you pull out that big dandelion with its taproot, there's a decent chance you're going to rip up some stalks of weed in the process. Be careful. In the mess that is this world, it may be hard to identify who is weed and who is wheat. Don't, in your zeal to stand up for the truth, smother and snuff out that smoldering wick, that struggling soul, who, though struggling, is still a precious soul for whom Christ died. The dilemma is, since all people are sinners, then who is friend and who is foe? Which are wheat and which are weeds? Which brings us to problem number two. How do you separate the weeds from the wheat? By and large, we don't. Through the lens of Scripture, we can identify things that are true and things that are false. We can go off of what we see other human beings saying or doing, but as Scripture often reminds us, we can't see the heart. In the end, God will sort it all out. On that final judgment day, the harvest will be gathered and the wheat and the weeds will finally be separated. As our gospel lesson reminds us again, first collect the weeds and tie them in bundles to be burned, then gather the wheat and bring it into my barn. But so as not to rip out the roots of the wheat, God in his wisdom is going to let us grow side by side with the weeds. There's grace in that. So as not to lose any who are his own, God is going to refrain for a time from aggressively ripping the weeds out of his creation, so that he may retain his ability to be merciful. God will refrain for a time from wildly swinging any scythe of divine justice until the proper time. The earthly servants are told, no, not yet. There will be a reaping, but it is not yet. And it's not ultimately our responsibility to do the sorting. I wonder then if this word of Jesus might be a merciful invitation for us to lay down a burden which is really not ours to carry or to carry out. Do you really want to wield the sickle? Do you want to be the one responsible to cut down and separate? What a god-awful burden to know that the act of reaping judgment will lead to final separation. Some will enter into paradise as children of the kingdom, and some will be cast away from God's presence forever. Not only are the stakes high, but there is the real possibility that our zeal for justice might cause actual harm where God would provide mercy. Like God's promise not to break the bruised reed or to snuff out the smoldering wick, Jesus has compassion on the fragile in the parable. He expresses a tenderness that is not willing to have one of his own harmed. He warns, admonishes, that an uncontrolled passion for truth, justice, and righteousness might inadvertently harm one of his dear children. Might we receive from this parable the permission to be merciful, even to sinners, even to those to who, for all intents and purposes to us, look like weeds? Judging sin is a god-awful burden, but praise the Lord that it is God's burden to bear and not ours. This parable can be an invitation from the Lord himself. Let me take this impossible burden from you as I have taken all your other burdens. Cast all your burdens on him. He cares for you. Take the opportunity to show mercy. In view of the mercy God in Christ has so richly shown you.

0: Grow strong in God's grace through his word and sacraments. Encourage others to do the same. Rest in the forgiveness won for you by Christ on the cross. And trust. Trust that God will keep his word. Trust that he will preserve his flock. And that more perfectly than we could ever dare hope, trust that he'll perfectly sort out all things in the end. Amen. In the peace of God, which surpasses all understanding, may it guard your hearts and minds through faith in Christ Jesus. Amen. We confess our Christian faith in the words of the Apostles' Creed. I believe in God the Father Almighty, maker of heaven and earth. I believe in Jesus Christ, his only Son, our Lord, who was conceived by the Holy Spirit, born of the Virgin Mary, suffered under Pontius Pilate, was crucified, died, and was buried. He descended into hell. The third day he rose again from the dead. He ascended into heaven and is seated at the right hand of God the Father Almighty. From there he will come to judge the living and the dead. I believe in the Holy Spirit, the Holy Christian Church, the communion of saints, the forgiveness of sins, the resurrection of the body, and the life everlasting. Amen.
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Let us pray. O God, so rule and govern our hearts and minds by your Holy Spirit, that ever mindful of your final judgment, we may be stirred up to holiness of living here and dwell with you in perfect joy hereafter. Through your Son, Jesus Christ, our Lord, who lives and reigns with you and the Holy Spirit, one God, now and forever. Amen. Taught by our Savior, we are bold to pray.

Our Father, who art in heaven, hallowed be thy name. 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Give us this day our daily bread, and forgive us our trespasses, as we forgive those who trespass against us. 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For thine is the kingdom, and the power, and the glory, forever and ever. Amen. The Lord bless you and keep you. The Lord make his face shine on you and be gracious to you. The Lord look on you with favor and give you peace.

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2: A mix of clouds and sun today with daytime highs approaching 81. East winds around 5 miles per hour. Mainly clear tonight, lows of aloft around 59. Chance of thunderstorms tomorrow, highs of aloft around 84, mainly cloudy. Low 80s Tuesday, cooler on Wednesday with highs in the upper 70s. I'm meteorologist Jennifer Wojcicki on 95.3 WBEV, powered by Daily Dodge. Currently 69.
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0: Firefall on your smooth Sunday morning at 95.3 WBEV, your home for the Milwaukee Brewers. They'll be on the air this afternoon, taking on the Marlins at American Family Field. So there will be baseball, Brewers and Marlins, covered starting at 12:35, batter up at 1:10. We will have we'll have an all-star request show for you coming on right after the Brewers. It'll be a four-hour epic this week. Why not? We've been getting an overfilling of music and calls, and we've had to shut down the concession stand early for the last 2 weeks in a row. So we'll see what happens tonight when we come on an hour earlier. Look for us from 5 until 9 o'clock with the all-star request show, a Sunday night tradition at your hometown station, 95.3 WBEV. All right, some songs about smoke. When we come back, go figure, right? 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
1: Here's the handoff. 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Touchdown!
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1: 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It's 23-6, Green Bay. Now here's the snap. Rush on. Daniels steps up. Penalty marker down. Daniels is set. Back outside the 30-yard line. 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

Tony Bennett, MTV Unplugged. Hope you like that one. A foggy day. Smoke from a different fire before that. Sanford Townsend Band. Well, I was looking at the library for songs that kind of reflect the air quality. Just being nicey-nicey about it. I came up with this one. This is Graham Nash and David Crosby from Crosby, Stills, Nash & Young. And it's an album cut, and it's called Homeward Through the Haze. How many folks have experienced that last week? At 95.3 WBEV on your smooth Sunday morning.

0: Graham Nash and David Crosby, Homeward Through the Haze. An album cut for you on a Sunday morning, on your smooth Sunday morning. At your home of the Milwaukee Brewers, 95.3 WBEV Brewer Baseball on the air this afternoon. 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Batter up at 1:10. All-Star Request Show follows the game until 9 o'clock. And I mean follows the game. We're going to be an extra hour tonight. We'll see what a four-hour show does for us with the song count and availability. Let's put it that way. We're expanding. We're growing. Love it. 95.3 WBEV. Let's get the news update from ABC.
1: ABC News, I'm Wayne Cabot. Gas prices back up to around $4 a gallon across the country, up over a dollar since before the U.S. war against Iran. Energy Secretary Chris Wright on ABC's This Week says, don't compare pump prices to a year ago.
2: Gasoline prices today are more than a dollar a gallon cheaper than they were 4 years ago under the Biden administration. And we'll do everything we can to drive them further down in the weeks and months ahead.
1: Iran's Atomic Energy Organization says the U.S. has attacked a nuclear power plant. The U.S. promising to retaliate for the deaths of two American troops at an airbase in Jordan. Iran is hitting American allies that host U.S. troops, including Kuwait, which reports another strike on a water desalination plant. Social media influencers Andrew and Tristan Tate arrested in Miami. The British want them on rape and sex trafficking charges, charges the Tate brothers deny. This is ABC News.
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7: A mix of clouds and sun today with daytime highs approaching 81. East winds around 5 miles per hour. Mainly clear tonight, lows of aloft around 59. Chance of thunderstorms tomorrow, highs of aloft around 84, mainly cloudy. Low 80s Tuesday, cooler on Wednesday with highs in the upper 70s. I'm meteorologist Jennifer Wojcicki on 95.

0: Of a low of around 84, mainly cloudy. Low 80s, Tuesday, cooler on Wednesday, with highs in the upper 70s. I'm meteorologist Jennifer Wojcicki on 95.3 WBEV, powered by Daily Dodge. Currently, it's 72 degrees.
1: You almost wonder with Mizorowski if he's able to set guys up with his fastball and take a little off and then run it up there at 102 and run it by him. 2-2, and that's what he did. Fastball at 100 right past Alonso, who swung through it and started walking back to the dugout and said a word I can't say on the radio. And Bauer sends one out to center, racing back his hill at the track. Wall! Grand slam!
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1: Good morning.
0: I have to say, with the heat of last week, I can truly say that I received a very warm welcome here to Beaver Dam, and it was great. I am Reverend Joel, and it's my joy to be the lead pastor here at Trinity Church. A word of thanks. Our live stream today is sponsored in memory of Lee McFerrin, and our radio broadcast is sponsored in memory of Ginny Hodgson. And the flowers were given in honor of Bob and Tracy Burton's anniversary. So I invite you to take a moment to check in, fill in the check-in cards. They're in the pew racks. You can also use the QR code that's on the screen or in front of the bulletins. But please, please do so, as this is a way that we can get connected and we can stay connected. And on the back side of the cards is a spot to list any prayer requests that you'd like to share with either me or the congregation. And we are people who believe in the power of prayer, and we would like to be able to pray with you.
2: Please join with me. Oh, please stand as you are able as we join together in our responsive call to worship. Now is the time to embrace real hope. Throw off our fears. Discard our excuses. Now is the time to embrace true freedom. To believe in new life. Away from dead ends. To live new possibilities. Sing new songs. Now is the time. This is the day to open our hearts to our awesome God.
0: Amen. Isaac Watts is one of the most prolific hymn writers in all of history. He composed over 700 hymns, and we're going to sing all of them this morning. No. But this man, he loved his Jesus. And last Friday would have been his 352nd birthday. So, to celebrate, we're going to sing a medley of some of the 17 hymns included in our hymnal. So note the last hymn is one that I think you will recognize and love from the season of Christmas.

0: squats.
1: Please be seated. I thought that was so much fun to sing Joy to the World in the middle of July. Please join with me in praying aloud our breakthrough prayer as we strive to discern opportunities and live into the future God has in store for us. Almighty God, open our eyes to the hopes and possibilities you place before the church and in our lives. Break through the barriers of our own making as we say yes to following your spirit on the path you illuminate before us. Amen.
0: And now I invite you to take some time to quiet yourself from any of the noisy distractions that tend to continually command your attention. And taking a deep breath in and out, centering your attention on God, who is right here in this very room. First, listen for whatever it is that he is saying to you. Now take time to consider the blessings all around you and share with God how grateful you are. Now take time to do the hard work of looking deep within into the darkest corners of your heart that you just prefer to not look at and silently name what you see there, the sins, the mess-ups, the shortfalls, and the hurts that harbor in your heart. And lay them at the feet of Jesus, at the feet of the one who has the power to heal and forgive, restore, and renew. Finally, silently share whatever it is that you need to share with God. One who knows all about you, loves you, and works for your good. Holy God, thank you for these long summer days. For in many ways, this is a season of refreshing, as there is so much to see and do and enjoy. And it is good to soak in the beautiful creation that you have designed, from sun-filled days with the warm breezes to the starry, starry nights. And it's fun to drive around and see the crops growing with the plants thriving. A promise from you that you will provide, and we can trust in your benevolency. You are good. And you have filled our lives with that goodness. So in hard, challenging circumstances can storm through our days and smoke up our skies, oh God, we are going to remember and to hold on to your promises and your grace. We trust that you will carry us through anything. And more than that, you offer us hope, because there is nothing over which you aren't greater still. And you envision a greater blessing that we could see. You design a richer outcome than we can begin to fathom. And you direct us in ways that we don't discern.

0: and you unfold a greater future than we can dream. So yeah, we trust you. We trust you to transform our resentments into peace, to overcome all guilt by your work of forgiveness. We trust you with the blessings, and we trust you with today. And we trust you with our children's future. We trust you with the future of this church. And we trust you to lead ministry right here into a bright and powerful and dynamic reality so that this region can be transformed and lives can be blessed through all that you are doing right here at Trinity. And show us how that we can get in step with you, how we can yoke ourselves to you. We also lift up missionaries, your missionaries, who willingly go into the deepest trenches of life anywhere around the world because they simply want to share your blessings with those you deeply love. And Lord, that we promise that we will joyfully, generously support them. We pray for world leaders. We pray for mercy, wisdom. We lift up your creation. And God, we will seek your direction, how we can be better stewards. Lead us on. We do not want to turn from busy days. We want fuller experiences. So we are grateful for your Holy Spirit that's always reminding us, always guiding us in all this we pray. In the name of Jesus, who taught us to pray, saying, Our Father, who art in heaven, hallowed be thy name. Thy kingdom come, thy will be done, on earth as it is in heaven. Give us this day our daily bread, and forgive us our trespasses, as we forgive those who trespass against us. And lead us not into temptation, but deliver us from evil. For thine is the kingdom, and the power, and the glory forever. Amen.
1: Last Sunday, Gavin was turned into a human ice cream sundae where the kids poured ice cream toppings on him. Crazy fun. Poor guy, but why? Why would Gavin let that happen? Well, that's what he promised the kids would get to do if we met our goal for those going to St. Paul's Church Camp this month. And we did it. Now think of all the other kids attending the myriad of our other conference camps and pray for them. 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Now let's dedicate all that has been given, all that is being given to the Lord's work by standing to sing our song of praise, the doxology.

Good morning.

0: I got my card again. I'm happy. And you see water and you're worried. Good morning. Remember, I just said I got water here. Good morning.
1: Good morning.
0: Awesome. Why don't you guys come up? Stand around the cart. You know, I am in a little bit of a conundrum. That's a good question. A conundrum is a puzzle where you kind of trying to figure out the answer to. You see, last night, I got an instruction that today I had to take this Ziploc bag and make it bigger without using air. And I had to change the color of this water. And I don't know how to do it. So I'm gonna try some things. Taste the rainbow, right? Skittles.
1: Yeah, I love Skittles.
0: Maybe if I pour Skittles, I know you love Skittles. I love Skittles too, it's awesome. Maybe if I pour Skittles into the water, it will change the color. Let's see. I feel like I'm wasting Skittles, but I mean, it kind of reflects the colors, right? But is the water changed?
2: Yes.
0: I have to mix it. Well, how can I make it with, you think if I can color it? I'm gonna color it purple. I'll color this color, let's see. It's not working. Maybe if I put it in there, it's still not working.
1: What is this?
0: You think this will work?
1: Yes.
0: Do you think this is an important ingredient?
1: Yes.
0: That will work? Let's see. What, I'm gonna do orange.
2: Okay.
0: Okay. It'll be orange when it's in the water. Ready?
2: Yeah.
0: Oh, it worked.
1: Yes, it worked.
0: It worked. So I used all these ingredients to change the water. And notice how every ingredient was important, right?
2: Yeah.
0: Because the water couldn't change without water, right? And the color, probably the Skittles were helping it a little bit. And then the food dye really helped it, right? Now comes the puzzling part. How to make the bag go bigger. So watch this. I'm going to open up the bag. I know how to do it. Ready? It's not getting big. Maybe if I pour the water in, maybe Skittles will work with the water. Maybe the Skittle water will work. So let's pour the water in. And then see, it's about getting, it's getting a little bigger, right? Yeah. It's not like super big, but it's, notice how the water's helping it get a little bigger. How can we get it even bigger?
2: Can I?
0: Maybe put some a little bit more water in.
2: Yeah.
0: And then maybe, do you need, I find vinegar, it's like water. So maybe if we put vinegar in, wait. You need to be right there, buddy. So we can all see, you're blocking everyone. So maybe if I put the vinegar in, it'll get bigger. Ready? I mean, it got a little bigger, right?
1: Yeah.
0: You want me to put more vinegar in?
1: Yeah.
0: I don't know, but I also find baking soda.
1: Baking soda?
0: Do you think baking soda would, I've heard a little rumor that if you put baking soda and vinegar together, let's see. Let's see. I mean, it's a little bigger, right? Now, what if we do something really special? What if we put this in? Let me see, if we put this in, is this like to help me with my upset tummy at time? But I figured like, heartburn's kind of like worse than an upset tummy, right? So I'm gonna take this and this. You might wanna step back. You might want to step back even further. Ready? And I'm going to put it in and I'm going to see. Ready? Can you see it? It's doing something. But that's not enough. What can we do? It's getting a little big. Oh, I know. The final ingredient is this paper towel. You ready? Because I'm going to take

0: I'm going to take a little bit of paper towel, and I'm going to put a little bit of more baking soda on the paper towel. Oh, a little bit more. What? Okay. And then we're going to fold it up into a nice square, just like this. That's a square when I'm finished. Patience. All right. And we're going to put it in. Ready? And we're going to seal it. And then should we shake it? Should we shake it over someone's head?
1: More mental love.
0: Look. It's getting bigger. And I haven't even used air.
1: It worked.
0: It works. You probably don't want to touch it, buddy. It's not going to explode, don't worry. I tried this at home. But it, so, notice how it's getting bigger?
1: Yeah.
0: All right. So, did we achieve our goal?
1: Yeah.
0: All right, let's have a seat real quick. Boys and girls, I had a goal. And do we all have goals that we want to do and achieve?
1: Yeah.
0: Like, maybe you want to be a soccer star? Or maybe you want to be the best Minecraft player ever? Or maybe the best ice cream eater ever? Yeah? You want to be the best ice cream eater? Hey, but I don't want you to get electrocuted, so let's keep your... Hey, let's keep going. Okay, so, you know what? When we added the water, it helped a little bit. And then we added another ingredient and helped a little bit more. You notice how each ingredient we added helped us achieve our goal? And that reminds me of something. It reminds me of you. And it reminds me of me. And it reminds me about every person out there. Because do you know what the word unique means?
1: Yes.
0: What does unique mean? What do you think unique means?
1: It means that we're all different.
0: It means that we're all different and that we're all special. We're not all the same. I can play soccer, but I can't play ice hockey. I'm sure Owen can play basketball, and I would probably miss every basket I try. But we all have our special talents that God has given us. So sometimes we compare ourselves to other people, right? Sometimes we look like, oh, I wish I was like Messi. Because I would love to be like Lionel Messi and get like all those goals in the World Cup. But I'm missing something really important. God didn't make me to be Lionel Messi. God made me to be me, and God made you to be you, and God is just as proud of you as he is of anyone else, because God loves us, and without you, we all can't be a community, and we all can't help each other. Just like a house, each brick is important. And I'm going to finish with one important question. Owen, you ready? What is the most important piece of a puzzle? So if I put the corner in, but I don't have the middle pieces, would it be a puzzle? So what's the most important piece?
1: The middle.
0: So if I put the middle in and don't put the corners in, would it be a puzzle?
1: Yeah.
0: Would it? Would it be missing a piece?
1: Yeah.
0: So do you think every piece important?
1: Yeah.
0: You see, a puzzle can't be a puzzle without every piece. And that's what we are. We're every single piece. So you're important just as you are and just as God made you. So we don't need to compare ourselves to other people. I always keep dropping this. At least it wasn't in the water. That would have been fun. Okay, so in the Bible, I want to finish with reading the Bible first and then we're going to pray. For we are God's handiwork, created in Christ Jesus to do good works, which God prepared in advance for us to do. And you can find that in Ephesians. Now we're going to pray, and then do you guys like ice cream?
1: Yeah.
0: And we might have some ice cream for us to go and have some fun and games and learn more about that verse. Ready? So let's close our eyes. Dear God.
1: Dear God.
0: Thank you for making each one of us special. Thank you for giving us all different gifts and talents. Help us not compare us to

0: others. But remember that you created us with a purpose. In Jesus' name. Amen. All right. We might show some more of this experiment. Do you want to see more?
1: Yeah.
0: So let's bring it with us and we can go and have a look. We have to get it out here before it explodes. Go, go, go!

0: Thank you, Elizabeth. Our reading this morning is from the book of Ephesians, chapter 2, verses 19 through 22. That's plain enough, isn't it? You're no longer wandering exiles. This kingdom of faith is now your home country. You're no longer strangers or outsiders. You belong here with as much right to the name Christian as anyone. God is building a home. He's using us all, irrespective of how we got here, in what he's building. He used the apostles and the prophets for the foundation. Now he's using you, fitting you in brick by brick, stone by stone, with Christ Jesus as the cornerstone that holds all the parts together. We see it taking shape day after day, a holy temple built by God, all of us built into it, a temple in which God is quite at home. This is the word of God for the people of God. Thanks be to God.
1: Well, church, one week here at Trinity under my belt, and thank you for being so welcoming and thoughtful and kind in helping me get up to speed. And you have made my first full week here a good one. And wasn't the ice cream and pie social last Sunday just a lot of fun? Amen? Yeah. We are on the brink of a new season together here at Trinity. And so last week, we started our time together by looking at an incredible historical account of God freeing the Hebrews as slaves down in Egypt, and working through Moses, using the challenges in the wilderness to grow them from being this weak, slave-minded people into a mighty nation. And then, how by Joshua led them to step right into the flooding Jordan River to go and take the promised land. Now, this wasn't an easy thing. The river flooding. The waters deep, wide. The currents could have been strong. How would they get 2 million people safely across to the other side? Well, they had been training for just this moment for over 40 years. And they had learned to keep on walking in the wilderness, but to walk with God, and that's what they did. And so the priests grabbed onto the Ark of the Covenant, and they just walked right in. 2 million Hebrews just walked right into that flooding river. And as they did, they got to be part of a miracle. God parted the waters, and they crossed on dry ground. And the head of each tribe was to gather a stone as they were crossing, because the very first thing that they did when they got into the promised land was to build a monument, to build an altar to God, to stand as a testimony to the presence and power of God. And that's why this church building stands. It is a monument standing as a testimony to how God has worked great things in our lives, done great things in our community, and what God has done, God will do, and God will continue to do. We need these monuments because we so easily forget. And we need to be reminded of how much God has done for us. And we need a witness calling us to learn hard, to lean hard into God's presence and power in our days and through our circumstances. Now, this morning, every family received a brick. Hey, at least it wasn't a lump of coal. Our church was built with bricks. And I would invite you to grab your brick and hold on to it. And as you hold on to your brick,

think of those who have gone before, those giants in the faith, those who helped build the faith, and to do so in your life. Who are they? Think of all that they did just so that you could know about the presence and power of God in your life. And right here, right now, take a moment to thank God for these giants of faith who helped build the faith, helped build the church in your life. Thank you, God. For me, my grandparents literally helped launch and build a church that has remained our family church home. Here's a picture of it. My mother poured her passion for missions into my life, and I quickly caught my dad's deep, deep, deep abiding faith-filled love of Jesus. And my faith continues to be strengthened by my wife's lifelong dedication to serving Jesus by serving his church. All these are our living monuments that help build faith in my life, and that a faith that is real, a faith that is relevant. And so then you can imagine how difficult it must have been then for the Hebrews, then now called the Jews, to watch then as the Babylonians swept into this land that they had claimed, named, built, and lived all these years, came into this land, destroyed this land, destroyed the city of Jerusalem, and even burned down the temple. And then to really crush their sense of being God's special people, to really crush that out of them, the Babylonian king Nebuchadnezzar II took the people from their homeland, from their families, and spread them all across the Babylonian Empire. No more land. No more city. No more temple.

around us scorn thy Christ, assail his ways. We have seen Jesus' church under siege from many fronts, from humanists teaching us that there is no God, to the growing apathy of our own members. And yes, some of us have been hurt by the church, and because of that, its witness now has been weakened. So yeah, we understand a little bit of what the Jews felt with when they faced so much loss. Recently, I took my family back to Wesley United Methodist Church in Harvey, North Dakota, the church where I spent much of my childhood, and there I attended Sunday school, I acolyted for worship services, that's where I publicly professed my faith in Jesus Christ, and I participated in youth group fun. Mom, she sang in the choir. Dad led prayer services. But that day, as we pulled into this really important church of my life, it was obviously abandoned. Windows broken, grass not mowed, a for sale sign in the front yard. And it really hurt. I can only imagine the pain then that the Jews felt at such loss. But remember what we talked about last week? When the way seems hopeless, when you can't see a way forward, when you face terrible circumstances, what are you to do? You are to keep on walking, but you walk with God. And the Jews did. And the Bible records those who remained faithful to God, faithfully living out their belief in God, their faith in their lives, even in those especially difficult circumstances. And the God, you know, that God who upended Pharaoh all those years back to make a way for the Hebrews to be freed, that God was now worked through Cyrus the Great, this emerging king of this emerging Persian Empire who overthrew Babylon, who you will remember defeated the Jews, and then, listen to this. Cyrus the Great decreed that the Jews were free now to return back to their homeland. And then, now, get this. He funded from the Persian treasury the rebuilding of the temple and the rebuilding of the walls of the city of Jerusalem from the Persian money. Cyrus the Great was not a Jew. He was a Persian king. He did not worship God. But see, this is what God can do when we keep walking in faith and we walk with God. In Romans chapter 8, verse 28, the Bible reminds us this. It says, and we know that in all things. Wait, was it just a few things? Yes? No? What? Or was it in some things? No, it says all things. God works for the good of those who love him, who have been called according to his purposes. God will make a way. And so when the reports came to Persia that the Jewish temple and the holy cities were left in ruins, Ezra and Nehemiah, who were working for the King Cyrus the Great, they mourned. And because of their connection to the king then allowed them to go back to Jerusalem and lead a team back to Jerusalem to help rebuild the temple on the foundation of the temple that Solomon built and on the remnants of the walls of Jerusalem. And those of you who go back to the Holy Land will be able to go down into the foundations of the temple and you will see those walls. And I like the way the Bible describes the building of the city walls in which the families built the sections of the walls closest to their home.
everyone.

got to work. They didn't have to build the whole wall. They just had to build the section unique to them. And then it happened. It's Nehemiah chapter 6, verse 15. Nehemiah 6:15 records, on the 25th day of the month of Elul, the construction was completed. Hey, church, that's just way too small a verse to contain the joy and the happiness and the victory and the hope that was in that moment. They had continued to walk in faith, walk with God, and God, faithful, faithful God, made a way. Church, we have that kind of victory ahead of us. God has a job for us, a job of rebuilding. And our church was built as a testimony to God's presence and power by those who have gone before. But it's because of them that we are here today. We get to stand on the shoulders of giants. We have received much by their faithfulness. Now it's our turn. What happens now going to be our legacy. How will Jesus' ministry be furthered by you? How will others come to know the goodness of God because they know you? Like the walls being built around Jerusalem, everybody's needed. Each has a special section of ministry Jesus needs done. And that's close to your heart that and it needs to be fortified. What is it? I've already been blown away by the amazing ministries that Trinity has launched over the years in our community, like the community health services. Wow. And there are a lot of great emerging ministry that's happening that I can't even get my mind wrapped around it all yet. But here's the reality. Statistically, in most communities in this part of the country, listen to this, 2 out of every 3 homes is now completely unchurched. That means kids are not going to vacation Bible school. That means no one's going to worship, not even for Christmas, not even for Easter. And at an annual conference, we learned from the latest Pew survey that 40% of Americans who responded to the survey listed themselves as nuns, saying they mean no religious affiliation, you know, none, nothing. They are so because they were never ever raised in the church in the first place. How does the hymn writer put it again? Fightings without and fears within, yeah. There's a huge mission field right here. And there are people who don't know about the hope and the joy and the peace that resides in you because of your faith in Jesus. And the church, the ministry, the mission of Jesus needs building. Now here's the cool part. We don't have to stress about how to do this. Because the Bible promises us that God has given us already everything that we need through those who are already part of the church family right now. In 1 Corinthians 12, beginning with verse 4, Paul teaches us that there are different kinds of gifts given to each person. Same Spirit distributes all these gifts. And there are different kinds of workings, but in all of them and in everyone, it is the same God at work. And then skipping down to chapter 14, verse 12, it says, and all these gifts are given for this reason, for the upbuilding of the church. Okay, God has equipped you with spiritual gifts. Why? So you can sit back.

back and amass your fortune so that you can wield your power, so that you can chase the weekend recreational fun? No, God has given you gifts, talents, and abilities to help others connect with Christ and to grow faith that is relevant and meaningful and to help build the church. And God's saying, don't squander your gifts. What is it that God needs from you? What is it? What is that nudging, nagging thing that you would just love to do? Do it. Build your section of Jesus' ministry. In Nehemiah chapter 3, verse 5, the Bible tells us about this tribe, Tekoa, that began to work on their section of the wall. But it says that there were those among them, their leaders, who, listen, refused to do the work. They refused to do the work. A job needs to be done. They're not going to do it. And just note, they are forever labeled as lazy ne'er-do-wells. Jesus says in Matthew 16:18, I will build my church. Jesus is in the construction business. In Ephesians 2:21-22, the Bible describes Jesus' construction plan and his construction crew. It says God is building a home. He's using all of us, irrespective of how we got here and what he is building. He used the prophets and the apostles for the what? The foundation. But now he's using you, fitting you in brick by brick, stone by stone, with Christ Jesus as the cornerstone that holds all the parts together. And we see it taking shape day after day, a holy temple built by God, all of us built into it, a temple in which God is quite at home. We are God's crew. And we're not only gifted to build, but what we build is constructed so that God will feel quite at home. Church, in the annals of history, will there be a Nehemiah 6:15 verse for us? Knowing how we joined in the building and that through us, great joy was built in our families, in our communities, and in the lives of those around us, because we stepped forward, we were willing to build our section of ministry. May this be our legacy. And I just hope that someone out there, when asked about where they have found their hope and their joy and their peace and their strength, well, see, they found it in Jesus, because you see, this faith was built in them, brick by brick, by God, through you. Church, let's do this. Amen? Now, before we sing our hymn of response, I invite you to take a moment to write on one side of the small pieces of paper the name of someone who helped build the faith in you. Someone who helped build the faith in you. And then, on the other side, write something that you want to help make happen that will use your gifts to help build the faith in someone else's life. It doesn't have to be big. It doesn't have to be dramatic. It can be a simple initiative that can make a big impact. Or it might be that you want to join in a ministry or initiative already happening here at Trinity that can be strengthened by you. So let's have our pianist play through our hymn once to give us time to discern. And then we're going to stand and sing the verses. Now I'm going to invite you then to, as we sing the verses, to take your pieces of paper, roll it up,

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2: Sunshine mixed with clouds at times this afternoon, with daytime highs approaching 81. Southeasterly winds around 5 miles per hour. Lows level off around 59. Tonight, mainly clear skies. Cloudy skies with a few peaks of sun. Tomorrow, chance of thunderstorms. High temperatures reach out to 84. I'm meteorologist Jennifer Wojcicki on 95.3 WBEV, powered by Daily Dodge. Currently, 75.
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0: the suspect, who was taken to a hospital in life-threatening condition. 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
1: Sunshine mixed with clouds at times this afternoon, with daytime highs approaching 81. Southeasterly winds around 5 miles per hour. Lows level off around 59. Tonight, mainly clear skies. Cloudy skies with a few peaks of sun. Tomorrow, chance of thunderstorms. High temperatures reach out to 84. I'm meteorologist Jennifer Wojcicki on 95.3 WBEV, powered by Daily Dodge. Currently, 75.
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6: 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Lane Grindle with you here this afternoon. The Brewers winning the first two games of this series, taking out two studs on the mound for the Marlins in Sandy Alcantara and Max Meyer along the way. And they'll see another stud here today in Eury Pérez on the mound for Miami. The Brewers will counter with Robert Gasser, the left-hander, here today for game three of this series. Trying to get this second half started off in style, the Brewers hopefully brought their brooms to the ballpark here today. We'll talk to Josh when we come back after this on the On Deck Show, built by Menards, on the Brewers Radio Network.
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0: begins at 3 o'clock Eastern today. Enjoy yourself, Diego. Thank you so much for coming on game day this afternoon.
1: Thank you. Thank you. Appreciate it.
0: There's Diego Valeri, the lead Spanish analyst for MLS on Apple TV, and of course, the former teammate of Messi. And it's crazy because you think about, you know, the testament to Messi and players like LeBron and guys that are playing in their 40s. And I know that 40 nowadays is not what it used to be, right? Like, I still remember Derek Jeter during his retirement ceremony. He said, for the first time in like 10 years, I'm young again.
2: Right.
0: And because at that time, 40 years old, you were ancient in sports. But it still goes to show, especially in soccer, because you're playing at such a young age, you're constantly going. It's not like baseball where you pick up a bat, you swing it, and then you go back to the bench. Like, this guy's running constantly.
2: Yeah. There's so much running. There's my threshold to entry. But yeah, it is. It's constant. It is taxing on you. And you do. You look at someone like Christian Pulisic. I mean, I remember seeing, I was like, he's 28. Because I'm like, I feel like we've been watching him since he was 16, 17, 18 years old. So, yeah, I mean, it's just, it feels like these careers. So to talk 39 and in the World Cup final and very much a contender.
0: And very much the best player on his team.
2: Very much.
0: Which is even unbelievable, more unbelievable to say. All right, coming up next, would you give up everything to attend some of the biggest sporting events ever? This is Game Day on ESPN Radio and the ESPN app.
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12: I'm Sean Ryder, Ryan Fox of New Zealand, and birdies 18 to win the Open Championship in England at 10 under, one shot ahead of Cameron Young, who went 6 under today. Last year's Open champ Scottie Scheffler finished 3 shots back. A 3-team NBA trade with the Thunder dealing all-defensive swingman Lou Dort to the Hawks, who sent former number one pick Zach Risacher to the Mavericks for Ryan Nembhard. OKC gets 3 second-round picks for 4 ESPN's Sham Sharania. World Cup final is today in New Jersey with defending champion Argentina taking on Spain. ESPN soccer analyst Hercules Gomez says that Spain midfielder Rodri will be the key to the match if they are to win the World Cup.
13: It's got to be Rodri, and Rodri's a player that a few years ago tore his ACL, and many were wondering about the level he had or still would have in this tournament. He's put those doubts to bed. This is a player that's not overly physical, it's not very defensive, it's not the number 10 pulling the strings in the center midfield, so what does he do? He controls the ball. He controls the game. When Rodri has the ball, he tells you how the game is going to go.
12: Spain's only time winning the World Cup was in 2010. The baseball on a day-night doubleheader in the Bronx. In Game 1, the Dodgers lead the Yankees 3-1 in the fifth. Shohei Ohtani and Andy Páez with the RBI doubles of Cam Schlittler. Game 2 is Sunday Night Baseball, and on ESPN Radio, coverage starting at 6:30 Eastern. White Sox have a 3-0 lead on the Blue Jays in the seventh, and Toronto's Sean Burke working on a one-hit shutout. WNBA on ABC TV, the Wings lead the Sparks 46-40 at the half.
14: If you run a small business, you've got to try Gusto.

0: really hit him just yet. But as a father, I really respect what Tom's doing. He's like, I want to bring my kids to a game to see them win. And that's the worry that I have for your friend. She's $8,000 of jewelry to go to this game, and there is a chance that they lose.
1: But I come from the opposite thing, because you attend a sports game for the atmosphere. So, sure. I mean, I say, you know, Tom, if your kids are old enough to appreciate the atmosphere, then, yeah, get to a Bears game. Go see it. You also kind of know what you're getting. So, yeah. but go out there. Enjoy it. I think the commitment to get that Go Cubs Go is just beautiful and an important part of growing up.
0: Yeah.
1: But yeah, to me, I say if they're old enough to appreciate the moment, if anyone's going to appreciate the moment and the atmosphere, then yeah, it's worth the money.
0: Yeah. I would not take my kid to a big game right now. He's too young. Like, right. I would not do that. And I sometimes roll my eyes when you're watching any sort of championship and you see the kid with the earmuffs on. And I'm like, why did you bring them? Like, I get it. Unless it's like, I literally could not go to this game.
1: Well, to be fair, it's probably because they couldn't.
0: Maybe that's why. They're like, I don't have a babysitter. I don't have anybody that can watch my kid. This is why they are here. But I know that when you bring your kid with the earmuffs because the noise is too loud, that you didn't bring them for it. Like,
1: no.
0: You went there because there, I guess there was no other way for you to get there unless you brought your kid.
1: You went there because nothing was going to stop you from
0: being exactly.
1: At that game.
0: And I respect it, but to your point, Gabby, like, if your kids are old enough to truly appreciate it, that's when you start bringing them and paying a lot more money in order for them to see. We'll continue to get your reaction on this. What would you do in order to go to a big game? Or are you somebody like me that's a couch potato? You'd rather just sit on the couch and watch the games. 888-SAY-ESPN. That's 888-SAY-ESPN. Now, coming up next, the biggest and most dramatic storylines in the WNBA right now. I need a little help. That's why we got Gabby here. 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
1: Here's a look at your weatherology forecast. Sunshine mixed with clouds at times this afternoon, with daytime highs approaching 81. Southeasterly winds around 5 miles per hour. Lows level off around 59. Tonight, mainly clear skies. Cloudy skies with a few peaks of sun. Tomorrow, chance for storms. Highs around 84. I'm meteorologist Jennifer Wojcicki on 1430 ESPN Beaver Dam. Right now, 77.
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5: I'm Sean Ryder. New Zealand's Ryan Fox wins his first career golf major. Birdies 18 to win the Open Championship in England at 10 under. The birdie on that final hole avoided a playoff with Cameron Young, who finished one shot back. They have a three-team NBA trade. Thunder are dealing all-defensive wing Lou Dort to the Hawks. Sends three second-round picks to Oklahoma City. Also, former top overall pick Zach Risacher is heading to Dallas, and Ryan Nemhart going to Atlanta, reports ESPN's Shams Charania. The World Cup final match is about to take place in New Jersey, with Argentina looking to win back-to-back World Cup titles, taking on Spain. And Tommy Smith of the Grumpy Pundits podcast on SiriusXM says that Spain does not fear Argentina.
6: They have nothing, nothing to be scared of. I mean, 2010, I was in South Africa, they won the World Cup back then. Okay, they've gone through a few years where, okay, they didn't win any World Cups, but they certainly always have had a good team. You watch their style here, guys. It's almost like they tie the ball to the boot when they go out. You just can't take it off them. And they are a very, very tough team to beat.
5: It's Spain's second ever World Cup final. They won their only cup in 2010. To baseball, and we've got one final score from today. The White Sox blanked the Blue Jays 3-0 in Toronto. Sean Burke and two relievers combined on a four-hit shutout. Chicago currently with a half-game first-place lead on Cleveland. And a day-night doubleheader in the Bronx. Dodgers in front of the Yankees, 4-1 in the eighth. Got Yoshinobu Yamamoto. Second game is on ESPN Radio, 6:30 Eastern.
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0: the World Cup. 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
2: Here's a look at your weatherology forecast. Sunshine mixed with clouds at times this afternoon, with daytime highs approaching 83. Winds out of the southeast around 5 miles per hour. Partly cloudy skies again tonight, lows level off around 60. A mix of clouds and sun tomorrow, slight chance of thunderstorms, daytime highs approaching 86. I'm meteorologist Jennifer Wojcicki on 1430 ESPN Beaver Dam. Right now, it's 77 degrees.
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0: meteorology forecast. Sunshine mixed with clouds at times this afternoon, with daytime highs approaching 83. Winds out of the southeast around 5 miles per hour. Partly cloudy skies again tonight, lows level off around 60. A mix of clouds and sun tomorrow, slight chance of thunderstorms. Daytime highs approaching 86. I'm meteorologist Jennifer Wojcicki on 1430 ESPN Beaver Dam. Right now, it's 78 degrees.
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0: Making all of us wait. 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LeBron, you got to tell us all where you're going. 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

0: center. Coming in is Parkins, and he'll make a shoestring catch coming in on his feet
1: for the third out.
0: And a pop-up on the infield. This one in foul territory. Contreras sheds the mask, goes into a slide, and he makes a catch, sliding up against the net in the process. Ah, what a play by William Contreras to end the inning. That is an outstanding effort from the Brewers backstop.
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0: has a new time starting August 3rd, meaning me, Freddie Coleman, and Harry Douglas. 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
2: Here's a look at your weatherology forecast. Lows of aloft around 60 tonight under partly cloudy skies, south winds 5 to 10 miles per hour. Sunshine mixed with clouds at times again. Tomorrow, slight chance of thunderstorms. Daytime highs approaching 86. Chance of thunderstorms. Tomorrow night, lows of aloft around 67. Partly cloudy skies. I'm meteorologist Jennifer Wojcicki on 1430 ESPN Beaver Dam. Right now, 80.
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1: 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And a ground ball left.

0: left side. Backhanded by Ortiz. Throw across the diamond. Yes, in time. Checks his runners. Here's the pitch. Fly ball, left field. Hap on the warning track. Hap at the wall. It's gone! Andrew Vaughn ties in the bottom of the first inning with a three-run homer.
1: This is Lane Grindle. 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

0: Daniels and Nikhil Alexander Walker. This is a team that is going to play some defense. They will also have over $40 million in cap space next summer. Are the Atlanta Hawks sort of trying to align themselves for perhaps a big free agency play next offseason? Like, what do you feel like the build for them is going to be here moving forward?
1: Yeah, I mean, I think you're right. I mean, you get another defender. They've done a really nice job kind of adding to their depth and everything like that. So you're right. I mean, I think Atlanta's kind of hedging their bets a little bit here, where they're built to somewhat win now, and then they've got the flexibility to add in the offseason. I think, listen, the trade market's going to be interesting a year from now. I think what happens in Minnesota, for example, and if that team can contend with LaMelo Ball, and certainly they've got Anthony Edwards under contract. So I think you just kind of put yourself in a position to kind of win now and have the ability to potentially add next offseason. And as you're right, they've got a ton of flexibility with Dort now on an expiring contract, CJ McCollum on an expiring contract. The East is really good. I mean, the East probably from a depth standpoint is probably a lot better than where we see. You know, the West has got the two teams up top, but I think the East from a depth standpoint is a lot better than the West.
2: Bobby Marks, ESPN NBA front office insider on Twitter at BobbyMarks42. Bobby, always enjoyed the coverage, both on social media as well as, of course, in print and on television. Look forward to chatting with you again down the line here. Enjoy what's left of the offseason.
1: Appreciate it, guys. Thank you.
2: Absolutely. Again, Bobby Marks, a lot of great stuff from him, and this new CBA, you know, not new, but, you know, new realities of it continue to be just a fascinating dynamic when it comes to roster building across the league. Meanwhile, Argentina, the first team in the last 60 years without a single shot in the first 90-plus minutes of a World Cup final, and we are still scoreless. Halfway through extra time, the 15-plus minutes, it was closer to 20, with stoppage time have expired. So we now go to the second half. If it is still tied, be it 0-0, 1-1, that means penalty kicks and high drama for us right here on ESPN Radio. So again, Spain, Argentina, no score at New York, New Jersey Stadium. Stay with us. Coming up next, how is Argentina still tied? Truly, how is Spain even giving Messi a chance to steal this thing? It's next, ESPN Radio and the ESPN app.
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4: Here's the snap. McCarthy looks, pump fakes once, hit and sack Micah Parsons. The Parsons Project makes the hit back at the 27-yard line. Faking the toss, McCarthy looks at the throw. Hit and sack back inside the 10. Micah Parsons, second sack of the game. He's got 10 sacks this season.
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1: ABC News, I'm Chuck Severson. Another U.S. service member's death this weekend in the Middle East, says ABC News national correspondent Stephen Portnoy.
2: The death of a service member in northern Iraq is described as the result of a controlled detonation of an unexploded ordnance that was carried by a one-way Iranian attack drone. Another American was wounded in that incident. Separately, CENTCOM says unidentified remains have been located as the military has searched for a missing service member in Jordan, where two others were killed in an Iranian strike on Friday.
1: Seems like the word escalation is the accurate description for the war, says ABC News contributor and former Deputy Defense Secretary Mick Mulroy.
3: Looking at the pretty substantial airflow, and remember, we already had a lot of assets in the region, but the airflow that's coming in now indicates to me that we expect this to further escalate. And we want to have the ability to be persistent in that escalation.
1: Energy Secretary Chris Wright tells ABC News that oil tankers are continuing to flow through the Strait of Hormuz. The analytics firm Kepler says that crossings have been at their lowest level in 3 weeks. If Israeli Prime Minister Benjamin Netanyahu comes to New York City for the UN General Assembly in September, Mayor Zoran Mamdani would like to order his arrest. If it's legal, he tells the New York Times.
4: I believe that Prime Minister Netanyahu

0: 95.3 WBEV powered by Daily Dodge. It is a little after 5 o'clock.
1: I know.
0: I'm Jeff.
1: And I'm Cindy Lou.
0: Hey, we're going to start out the show by just ringing a bell, right?

0: Great whale. Should we? Yeah, we should.
1: Why not?
0: We're celebrating two things this evening, starting with what was our milestone that we hit last week? Too late in the show to mention it to the folks.
1: It was 11,000 requested songs since March 22nd, 2020.
0: 11,000. And I went to management on Tuesday and asked them if we could maybe just start coming on an extra hour earlier, because our phone starts ringing earlier, so why not start getting them played? So they graciously said okay.
1: Thank you very much.
0: Yeah, they didn't put up a fight at all, you know. So some of my other friends in radio go, ooh, how much groveling did you have to do? And, no, not too bad. It wasn't too bad. Anyway, we are going to expand the show starting tonight. We're going to start at 5. We'll still get done at 9, but we're going to be going on semi-hiatus into the fall Packer season. I mean, that's just a fact of life.
1: Mm-hmm,
0: they're not going to knock us off every weekend, but it'll be kind of every other weekend we'll be on and off, and we'll be able to watch football with the other kids, you know.
1: That's right.
0: Yeah, so, you know, we hope you miss us, but we will miss you too. Well, Land of Confusion, who is that one for?
1: That's going out to Carla.
0: Carla with a K. Billy Joel up next. We Didn't Start the Fire.
1: That's going out to Greg.
0: Greg, that's his nick, his radio name. That's not what everybody calls him. And Cool and the Gang, celebration. We're going to celebrate the Brewers sweep today.
1: 3-1. Yeah, let's go on over to Randolph to Linda Lee.
0: All right, thanks for checking in, Linda Lee. As we get started with the All-Star Request Show, don't worry, we're here till 9. Oh, what is the phone number?
1: It's 1-920-344-5283.
0: You bet. 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

0: at American Family Field. They got out the brooms at the bottom of the ninth today in a nail-biter in Milwaukee. Jeff and Cindy with the All-Star Request Show. You're getting quite a list compiled over there already.
1: I am. I'm over half page already.
0: All right. Coming up, we've got Neil...

0: 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All right. 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

0: blue sky from ELO. Nice to see a kind of blue skies for a while this weekend.
1: Mm.
0: And air quality has not been good. And a lot of people have been staying in. But a couple guys that didn't stay in yesterday were Wally Lukashinsky and Vili. And, oh, my goodness, they had the meanest-looking cardboard boat at Rock River. You can go on WBEV's Facebook page and see it, or YouTube. And, let's just say... it wasn't a real coordinated effort, but they made it.
1: But they made it.
0: Yeah, that's my only critique.
1: Yeah.
0: And, they didn't capsize, and of course.
1: Made it all the way back.
0: They didn't need a lifeguard. Let's just nicey it up and say they didn't need a lifeguard. So that's all good. All right, hey, we are open for business. We started early, but we're still going to go till 9 o'clock. What is the go till 9 o'clock number?
1: It's 1-920-344-5283.
0: Plenty of room on the list, so hit us up, call or text that number, and we'll take care of you. 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
2: News. I'm Chuck Sievertson. Spain beats Argentina to win the 2026 World Cup 1-0 in extra time before a huge crowd in East Rutherford, New Jersey. The reaction in Madrid. Spain's substitute, Ferran Torres, scored in the 106th minute. Another U.S. service member's death this weekend in the Middle East, says ABC's Marcus Moore.
3: CENTCOM announcing another U.S. service member was killed in northern Iraq Saturday during a controlled detonation of an unexploded ordnance from a downed Iranian drone. The administration saying this is a mission that will save millions of lives going forward.
2: CENTCOM says unidentified remains have been located as the military searched for a missing service member in Jordan, where two others were killed in an Iranian strike on Friday. If Israeli Prime Minister Netanyahu comes to New York City for the UN General Assembly in September, Mayor Mamdani would like to order his arrest if it's legal as a war criminal, he tells the New York Times. This is ABC News.
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4: Lows around 60 tonight under partly cloudy skies. Winds out of the south, 5 to 10 miles per hour. Sunshine mixed with clouds at times again. Tomorrow, slight chance of thunderstorms. Daytime highs approaching 86. Chance of thunderstorms. Tomorrow night, lows level off around 67. Partly cloudy skies. I'm meteorologist Jennifer Wojcicki on 95.3 WBEV, powered by Daily Dodge. Currently, 78.
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0: From the album Moving Pictures, that is Rush, that little old band from Canada, hey. The Canadians, hey.
1: Yeah.
0: Limelight, who's that one for?
1: That's going out to Dale.
0: Dale, all right, welcome to the show, Dale. And Sister Sledge, we are family. What family is that one for?
1: That is going out to Brandon, to Judy. It's her birthday today.
0: Oh, Judy, listen up. Yeah. Bet you didn't know you get your bell rung tonight. Yeah. There you go.
1: She's Butch's better half.
0: Butch and Judy. All right, when we come back, slow ride, taking us to the top of the hour, the Full Monty album version.
1: That is going out to Patrick from Lake Mills.
0: Pat from Lake Mills, you get the last word for this hour. We got three more hours to go. You've just been listening to the bonus hour. 95.3 WBEV, powered by Daily Dot.
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0: Turntable room at 100 Bill McCollum Way for your listening enjoyment, ladies and gentlemen. The Vogues! Yeah, the Vogues!
1: Yeah.
0: 5 o'clock world.
1: That's going out to South Dakota Sandy.
0: Oh, right. Listening on DailyDodge.com. And she discovered Alexis. Gets us in with a way better speaker than her phone.
1: So, Alexa, yeah.
0: Yeah, yeah. So, helpful hit. For you people out of state. It's always great when you tell us where you're from. We love it. We love it. All right. And now, without further ado, slow ride taking us to the top of the hour.
1: For Patrick from Lake Mills.
0: What is our number for the next 3 hours?
1: It's 1-920-344-5283.
0: Yeah. Come on and take a slow ride. Here's Fargo.

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2: Lows around 60 tonight under partly cloudy skies. Winds out of the south, 5 to 10 miles per hour. Sunshine mixed with clouds at times again. Tomorrow, slight chance of thunderstorms. Daytime highs approaching 86. Chance of thunderstorms. Tomorrow night, lows level off around 67. Partly cloudy skies. I'm meteorologist Jennifer Wojcicki on 95.3 WBEV, powered by Daily Dodge. Currently, 78.
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0: Welcome into hour number two. Well, if you just joined us for hour number one, it's because you didn't hear the news. Because we just found out that we could do this on Tuesday. We have expanded the All-Star Request Show. We started at 5 o'clock. We'll be doing that moving ahead, so we don't have to shut the concession stand down at 7:45 on a normal basis.
1: Right.
0: So it's because of you listeners and all the great requesting that you've been doing over the years. As Charlie Dern so eloquently put it, it's a playlist made by the community for the community. And we're here to sling it out to you. I'm Jeff.
1: And I'm Cindy Lou.
0: If you've never joined the show before, we have a cell phone that we took from the remote department during the pandemic. And they didn't ask for it back and for a while. And we just started doing a call-in show from our basement. We were on seven nights a week during, you know, on AM 1430 before it was ESPN. And we just started taking data because it was fun. And so if you've called us in the last 6 years, we know about it.
1: Yeah.
0: We've got it documented. That doesn't mean we're going to follow you home. But, no, we've played, what, 11,000 songs so far?
1: Yeah, up until right now this afternoon, we have had 11,008
0: All right.
1: Requests.
0: So, yeah, so it's going strong, and it expanded. Now we're a four-hour show. However, we will be going on semi-hiatus, I like to call it. We'll be on and off again during the football season, Packer season, because they knock us off the air quite a bit in the fall and early winter, but that's okay. We can use a break, too. All right. Well, we just heard It's My Party, I'll Cry If I Want To, sending that one to Tyler in Watertown. It is his birthday today.
1: Yes.
0: So happy birthday to Tyler. Blind Melon, No Rain for the Farmers.
1: Yeah, that's going out to all the farmers.
0: And now we got a double shot of the Jimi Hendrix Experience. One great artist, I think it's two different colors,
1: yes,
0: right?
1: Yes, it is.
0: Purple Haze.
1: That is going out for Nellie, who's visiting Hartford.
0: And All Along the Watchtower.
1: That is going out to Barbie.
0: All right. We got a double shot of Hendrix at 95.3 WBEV.

0: The Jimi Hendrix Experience from 1968. Electric Ladyland, the name of the album. Bob Dylan wrote the song All Along the Watchtower on the All-Star Request Show. 95.3 WBEV. Well, when we come back, oh, we got a couple of album cuts for you. I'm Your Captain, Grand Funk Railroad.
1: That's going out to Dave B.
0: A lot of people know that song is Closer to Home. That is not the name of the song. That's the name of the album that the song comes from. I'm Your Captain is the name of the song. And new to the show, we just put it in the computer this afternoon for the Schwinn Stingray fan congregation having their Sunday night, I don't know if you would call it party, ritual, who knows what they call it. Maybe it changes from week to week. And they want David and David, welcome to the Boomtown. Which, just a technical note, I took my iPod Classic up to the radio station and put it in the computer. So, because we care, on 95.3 WBEV, that's all coming up and more. What is the program till 9 o'clock number?
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1: Yeah.
0: Dave Burkhart with Grandfather Railroads, I'm Your Captain before that. Well, Lou, we got another long one in the windshield when we come back. Outlaws.
1: Yeah, that's going out to Chris, the goat farmer.
0: An album that was released last week in 1975. There Goes Another Love Song, and Green Grass and High Tides from that album. So we'll have that right after this from ABC. 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
2: ABC News, I'm Chuck Sievertson. Spain beat Argentina to win the 2026 World Cup, 1-0 in extra time in East Rutherford, New Jersey. This reaction in Madrid. Up on the podium was Spain's king, Mexico's president, the Canadian prime minister, awarding medals to the winning players, President Trump. U.S. forces started conducting another wave of air attacks against Iran this evening, the ninth consecutive night, says the U.S. military. Another U.S. service member has been killed in the Mideast. The U.S. military says it happened in northern Iraq yesterday during a controlled detonation of an unexploded, downed Iranian drone. The U.S. military says unidentified remains have been located in the search for a missing service member in Jordan, where two others were killed in an Iranian strike on Friday. ABC's Martha Raddatz in Jordan.
3: Here in Jordan and in other Gulf countries, they are bracing for more attacks.

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3: Fake to Swift, bootlegging left, Williams looking, floats the end zone, it's intercepted! A leaping interception by Keyshawn Nixon, and there is your dagger! In a Lambeau leap to the south end zone stands.
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2: Lows around 60 tonight under partly cloudy skies. Winds out of the south, 5 to 10 miles per hour. Sunshine mixed with clouds at times again. Tomorrow, slight chance of thunderstorms. Daytime highs approaching 86. Chance of thunderstorms. Tomorrow night, lows level off around 67. Partly cloudy skies. I'm meteorologist Jennifer Wojcicki on 95.3 WBEV, powered by Daily Dodge. Currently, 77.
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0: Clocking in at just about 10 minutes. That is Green Grass and High Tides from the Outlaws. And don't think you're going to request that every week. It's not going to happen. But yeah, we'll play it once in a while, that's for sure. All right, hey, when we come back, Mr. and Kiri taking us to the top of the hour.
1: That's going out for Dick and Mary and Pickerel.
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